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2: Your K101 weather forecast. Skies will be partly cloudy through this evening and into tonight. Lows around 75. Tomorrow's sunshine. Those winds from the south gusting to 25 miles an hour. Highs near 98. Lows around 75 tomorrow night. Independence Day, we will see sunshine through the day. There is a slight chance for storms in the evening. Afternoon highs will be near 100. Sunshine for your Sunday and Monday, highs lower to mid-90s. We've got you covered on K101 and K101online.com.
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101 weather, partly cloudy skies this evening through tonight. Lows around 75. Tomorrow, sunshine, gusty south winds, highs near 98. We've got you covered on K101.

0: ABC News, I'm Dave Packer. Months after the FBI raided Georgia's Fulton County election office and seized hundreds of boxes of 2020 ballots, the agency is surging resources into the state.
1: Priority investigation. That is how the FBI is describing its ongoing investigation into the 2020 election in Georgia, according to a source and an internal FBI memo I reviewed. According to that memo, the FBI is surging 260 FBI personnel, including intelligence analysts from around the country, to help with this effort.
0: ABC's Olivia Rubin. 180 million people in 30 states are under alert for extreme temperatures heading into the 4th of July weekend. And there's a double threat, with some areas of the country also on alert for possible severe storms. Russia launching a new massive series of strikes on Ukraine's capital. Ukrainian officials say at least 25 people killed, more than 100 injured. The city of Kyiv coming under attack from a barrage of ballistic missiles and drones. This is ABC News. In Colorado, firefighters are working to gain some containment on one of the largest wildfires.
2: Colorado's Aspen Acres fire, burning in Pueblo County, is now the 12th largest in Colorado history. It remains 0% contained in tens of thousands of acres in size. Efforts to fight the fire are now being run by an incident management team out of Alaska. It's estimated around 125 buildings have burned. Nicole Griggs lost her home. Her family members are out fighting the flames as part of a volunteer fire department.
3: All these men and women who are out trying to save homes while theirs has already been burned down, that's heroic.
2: Extreme fire weather remains in the Four Corners region of the West. Alex Stone, ABC News.
0: A new California law bans the use of sell-by labels on food packaging. Manufacturers selling food in California must now use two standardized labels, a best-if-used-by label for peak quality and a used-by label for product safety. Dave Packer, ABC News.
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6: For a K101 weather forecast, skies will be partly cloudy through this evening and into tonight, lows around 75. Tomorrow's sunshine, those winds from the south gusting to 25 miles an hour, highs near 90.

8, lows around 75 tomorrow night. Independence Day, we will see sunshine through the day. There is a slight chance for storms in the evening. Afternoon highs will be near 100. Sunshine for your Sunday and Monday, highs lower to mid-90s. We've got you covered on K101 and K101online.com.

0: ABC News, I'm Dave Packer. Half the country experiencing sweltering heat. Hospitals reporting an increase in visits. ABC meteorologist Melissa Griffin.
1: We are dealing with that extreme heat right now here in New York City, reaching 100 degrees for the first time in 14 years. And you get that humidity on top of it. It feels like the air you can wear. It feels like 105 in New York. It feels like 110 in Philadelphia.
0: The heat on the day that's expected to turn out to be the busiest for travel this holiday. The city of Kyiv once more shaken by huge blasts as Russia launched a new wave of attacks. Ukrainian officials say at least 27 people were killed and nearly 113 injured. The daredevil couple that got engaged at the top of the Empire State Building released from jail after a brief court appearance today. The social media influencers did not enter pleas to multiple felonies. They're back in court next month. And how did they get there? They said they bought observatory tickets the night before and camped out. This is ABC News. A Princess cruise ship has undergone cleaning and disinfection after a norovirus outbreak.
2: Princess Cruises says some guests and crew on a 20-day voyage from San Francisco to Alaska came down with norovirus. The CDC says 102 of the over 3,000 guests and 23 of the 1,100 crew reported being infected. They had diarrhea and vomiting. Princess says its Ruby Princess ship docked in San Francisco on Thursday morning as scheduled and underwent a comprehensive cleaning and disinfection before its scheduled afternoon departure from San Francisco. Alex Stone, ABC News.
0: A spokesperson for Senator Mitch McConnell says the senator is continuing his recovery in the hospital and continues to improve. The 84-year-old McConnell was hospitalized June 14th and has not been seen in public since. His team has not confirmed if the call involved the senator or the reason for the hospitalization. The senator is serving now his seventh term. Dave Packer, ABC News.
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8: For K101 weather forecast, skies will be partly cloudy through this evening and into tonight. Lows around 75. Tomorrow's sunshine, those winds from the south gusting to 25 miles an hour. Highs near 98. Lows around 75 tomorrow night. Independence Day, we will see sunshine through the day. There is a slight chance for storms in the evening. Afternoon highs will be near 100. Sunshine for your Sunday and Monday, highs lower.

Day 101 weather. Partly cloudy skies this evening through tonight. Lows around 75. Tomorrow, sunshine. Gusty south winds. Highs near 98. We've got you covered on K101.

0: ABC News, I'm Dave Packer. The Dow hit another record on Wall Street today, thanks in part to the June jobs report, which showed that employers added 57,000 jobs to their payrolls, which is lower than economists expected, but could end up leading to a Federal Reserve interest rate cut. Today was steamy hot for half the country. How about the 4th of July weekend?
1: A little less extreme Saturday, the 4th, but still feeling like it's over 100. The real relief coming on Sunday in the Northeast. But now to the severe storms fueled by the heat. It's tonight and tomorrow in the Midwest, and then tomorrow and Saturday, the 4th, in the Northeast, potentially impacting fireworks.
0: ABC News meteorologist Lee Goldberg. Russia launching a new massive series of strikes on Ukraine's capital. Ukrainian officials say at least 27 people killed, more than 100 injured. And more than a week later, a survivor found alive in the rubble left behind by those deadly earthquakes in Venezuela, a security guard. The death toll from the disaster now 2,595, and thousands are still missing. This is ABC News. A man who investigators say wrote a bogus ransom note to the children of Nancy Guthrie earlier this year amid their search for their mother has pleaded guilty in court in Arizona.
2: Derek Kalela lives in California, but told a federal judge in Arizona on Thursday he is guilty of writing a fake ransom demand to Nancy Guthrie's family. Pleading guilty to two counts could get him 10 years in federal prison when he's sentenced in September. According to the FBI, in early February, when the search for Nancy Guthrie was intense, Kalela allegedly texted Guthrie's family members and called once asking for Bitcoin. The FBI saying this week, while it has determined some ransom demands in the Guthrie case were fake, the legitimacy of others is still unknown. Alex Stone, ABC News.
0: The World Health Organization announced that the hantavirus outbreak linked to a cruise ship is over. The final contact of a person exposed to the virus on the ship has completed their quarantine. There were 13 cases of hantavirus in the outbreak and 3 deaths. Dave Packer, ABC News.
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3: Your K101 weather forecast, partly cloudy skies overnight. Lows will drop down to 75. Tomorrow's sunshine. We'll see those winds from the south gusting to 25 miles an hour. Highs near 98, down to 75 tomorrow night. Independence Day, look for sunny skies through the day. There is a slight chance for storms in the evening. Afternoon highs near 100. Sunshine Sunday and Monday.

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1: Some folks are born to be shepherds. Some folks are born to be kings.

0: ABC News, I'm Dave Packer. Ukraine taking a pounding from new Russian attacks. Officials there say at least 27 people were killed in Kyiv and 113 injured.
1: The death toll, it does continue to climb after Russia unleashed that major drone and missile attack on Kyiv overnight in what the city's mayor described as the most massive attack on the Ukrainian capital. And the Kremlin saying it only targeted military sites, but among the places hit was a nine-story residential building.
0: ABC's Britt Clennett. The Labor Department reports just 57,000 jobs were added in June. That's just half of what was expected. The daredevil couple who got engaged at the top of the Empire State Building released from jail after a brief court appearance today. No plea. They're due back in court next month. The FDA upgrading the recall of hundreds of thousands of bags of popular potato chips. The recall of Zapp's and Dirty Brand chips now a level one, the highest risk level. This is ABC News. A breakaway group of Catholics in rural Switzerland has been kicked out of the church.
2: During a ceremony this week, four bishops were ordained by an ultra-conservative sect of Catholics known as the Society of St. Pius X. The group opposes calls to modernize the Catholic Church and rejects the reforms that were adopted as a part of Vatican II. The ordinations came with a threat that the new bishops would be kicked out of the church forever, and this week, Pope Leo XVI did just that. He accused the bishops and those who ordained them of creating a schism, which means an intentional break with the church, and then he had them excommunicated. Sherry Preston, ABC News.
0: The Tesla driver who crashed into a home in Texas last month, killing a woman inside, now charged with manslaughter. Michael Butler appeared in a Harris County court today. Butler claimed

0: he was operating the car in self-driving mode. Tesla says the car was going 73 miles per hour and Butler had overridden the self-driving mode. Dave Packer, ABC News.
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8: I like you!

Your K101 weather forecasts. Partly cloudy skies overnight. Lows will drop down to 75. Tomorrow, sunshine. We'll see those winds from the south gusting to 25 miles an hour. Highs near 98, down to 75 tomorrow night. Independence Day, look for sunny skies through the day. There is a slight chance for storms in the evening. Afternoon highs near 100. Sunshine Sunday and Monday, highs lower to mid-90s. We've got you covered on K101 and K101online.com.

101 weather, partly cloudy skies overnight, lows around 75. Tomorrow's sunshine, we'll see gusty south winds and highs near 98. We've got you covered on K101.

0: Packard. A dangerous and potentially deadly heat wave has settled over half the country. ABC News meteorologist Melissa Griffin.
1: And this is extreme heat risk. That's because this is a rare, long-duration heat wave with little to no relief at night. So even those overnight temperatures still quite warm, all the way from the Northeast down to Atlanta in that extreme risk. And we're not going to see that relief for several more days.
0: Months after the FBI raided Georgia's Fulton County election office and seized hundreds of boxes of 2020 ballots, the agency is now surging resources into the state, 260 FBI personnel, including intelligence analysts from around the country, to help with the effort. A survivor found alive in the rubble left behind by those deadly earthquakes in Venezuela. First responders say they rescued a security guard in the basement of a collapsed shopping center more than a week after last week's earthquakes. The death toll from the disaster continues to rise, now at 2,595. Thousands still missing. This is ABC News. The U.S. Coast Guard has released video of the agency seizing a boat allegedly owned by Brian and Lynette Hooker. The American woman has been missing since April, when Hooker claimed she fell overboard and was swept away. ABC's Victor Oquendo has more from Miami.
2: The Coast Guard boarding the sailboat on May 9th, 1 month after Brian says Lynette fell from their dinghy and was swept away by the ocean. The two men, who are not identified, tell the Coast Guard they are taking that boat, the Soulmate, to Fernandina Beach in North Florida.
3: For the owner.
4: Yeah, is he going to meet you there?
3: I don't think so, okay. No.
4: So right now the boat's being seized?
3: Oh.
2: While the Hookers are not named in the video, sources told ABC News the boat does belong to them. Last month, Coast Guard divers searched for Lynette in a new area off Elbow Key, near where the boat was previously anchored.
0: Iran's Joint Military Command Thursday warned oil tankers moving through the Strait of Hormuz to use its approved routes or face what it calls a forceful response. Dave Packer, ABC News.
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Your K101 weather forecast, partly cloudy skies early this morning, lows around 75. Sunshine today, south winds gusting to 25 miles an hour, highs near 98, lows around 75. For Independence Day, we will see sunshine through

through the day. There is a slight chance for storms in the evening. Afternoon highs near 100. Sunshine Sunday and Monday, highs lower to mid-90s. We've got you covered on K101 and K101online.com.

Froggy 101 weather. Partly cloudy skies this morning. Lows around 75. Sunshine, gusty south winds today. Highs near 98. We've got you covered on K101.

0: ABC News, I'm Dave Packer. The Department of Justice Thursday declined to turn over additional information from the Epstein files as ordered by a judge, arguing the materials include sensitive victim information. Angelina Nikitskov and Ivan Kursunov were the daredevil couple who climbed the Empire State Building in court Thursday.
1: Prosecutors quoting Kuznetsov saying he wanted to do something special for his engagement. But Nikolo's father back in Russia tells ABC News the couple is already married, calling the proposal a performance. I asked them directly.
2: Are you guys secretly already married? Was this a real engagement? Why is the power of love message important?
3: Yes, we'll answer later. Right now we're not ready. We just need to relax and sleep.
1: They ducked into the subway, pausing on the stairwell for a kiss.
0: ABC's Aaron Katursky. Ukrainian officials say 27 people killed, nearly 113 injured in overnight Russian attacks. This is ABC News. A nun walking to mass at a church in McAllen, Texas, was arrested as immigration officials increase arrests. Sister Ubwaja, a Nigerian national and registered nurse at South Texas Health System, has been released from custody ever since, but ABC's Jay O'Brien says.
4: Congresswoman Monica De La Cruz, a Republican who represents that area of Texas, and she posted, I'm going to read from it directly, quote, "Our immigration enforcement should target violent criminals. A Catholic nun on her way to church is not a threat to our community." When it comes to Sister Ubwaja, we should point out, we do know, based on some details that the diocese gave us, that she's been in the U.S. for at least 10 years. We do not know one way or the other her immigration status.
0: California's marked May 17th officially as Bruce Lee Day. Lee was born in San Francisco, but spent his childhood in Hong Kong. He returned to the Bay Area May 17th, 1959, used his martial arts training to find success in Hollywood during the 60s. Dave Packer, ABC News.
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1: Our K101 weather forecast, partly cloudy skies early this morning, lows around 75. Sunshine today, south winds gusting to 25 miles an hour, highs near 98, lows around 75. For Independence Day, we will see sunshine through the day. There is a slight chance for storms in the evening. Afternoon highs near 100. Sunshine Sunday and Monday, highs lower to mid-90s. We've got you covered on K101 and K101online.com.

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1: Another Friday night, there's a line of cars leaving. Home team's got an out of town. Me, I'm sitting on the hood of mine drinking. I'm just a parking lot.

0: ABC News, I'm Dave Packer. A dangerous and potentially deadly heat wave has settled over half the country. ABC News meteorologist Melissa Griffin.
1: And this is extreme heat risk. That's because this is a rare, long-duration heat wave with little to no relief at night. So even those overnight temperatures still quite warm, all the way from the Northeast down to Atlanta in that extreme risk. And we're not going to see that relief for several more days.
0: Months after the FBI raided Georgia's Fulton County election office and seized hundreds of boxes of 2020 ballots, the agency is now surging resources into the state, 260 FBI personnel, including intelligence analysts from around the country, to help with the effort. A survivor found alive in the rubble left behind by those deadly earthquakes in Venezuela. First responders say they rescued a security guard in the basement of a collapsed shopping center more than a week after last week's earthquakes. The death toll from the disaster continues to rise, now at 2,595. Thousands still missing. This is ABC News. The U.S. Coast Guard has released video of the agency seizing a boat allegedly owned by Brian and Lynette Hooker. The American woman has been missing since April, when Hooker claimed she fell overboard and was swept away. ABC's Victor Oquendo has more from Miami.
2: The Coast Guard boarding the sailboat on May 9th, 1 month after Brian says Lynette fell from their dinghy and was swept away by the ocean. The two men, who are not identified, tell the Coast Guard they are taking that boat, the Soulmate, to Fernandina Beach in North Florida.
3: For the owner.
4: Yeah, is he going to meet you there?
3: I don't think so,
4: okay.
3: No.
4: So right now the boat's being seized?
2: While the Hookers are not named in the video, sources told ABC News the boat does belong to them. Last month, Coast Guard divers searched for Lynette in a new area off Elbow Key, near where the boat was previously anchored.
0: Iran's Joint Military Command Thursday warned oil tankers moving through the Strait of Hormuz to use its approved routes or face what it calls a forceful response. Dave Packer, ABC News.
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or K101 weather forecast. Partly cloudy skies early this morning. Lows around 75. Sunshine today. South winds gusting to 25 miles an hour. Highs near 98. Lows around 75. For Independence Day, we will see sunshine through the day. There is a slight chance for storms in the evening. Afternoon highs near 100. Sunshine Sunday and Monday. Highs lower to mid-90s. We've got you covered on K101 and K101online.com.

night. Most things in shades of gray, nothing's black or white. Sometimes it's easy just to blend in with the crowd, but I've come to understand it's best just to hold your ground.

101 weather, partly cloudy skies this morning, lows around 75, sunshine, gusty south winds today, highs near 98. We've got you covered on K101.

0: ABC News, I'm Dave Packer. The Department of Justice Thursday declined to turn over additional information from the Epstein files as ordered by a judge, arguing the materials include sensitive victim information. Angelina Nikitskov and Ivan Kursunov were the daredevil couple who climbed the Empire State Building in court Thursday.
1: Prosecutors quoting Kuznetsov saying he wanted to do something special for his engagement. But Nikola's father back in Russia tells ABC News the couple is already married, calling the proposal a performance. I asked them directly.
2: Are you guys secretly already married? Was this a real engagement? Why is the power of love message important?
3: Yes, we'll answer later. Right now we're not ready. We just need to relax and sleep.
1: They ducked into the subway, pausing on the stairwell for a kiss.
0: ABC's Aaron Katursky. Ukrainian officials say 27 people killed, nearly 113 injured in overnight Russian attacks. This is ABC News. A nun walking to mass at a church in McAllen, Texas, was arrested as immigration officials increase arrests. Sister Ubwaja, a Nigerian national and registered nurse at South Texas Health System, has been released from custody ever since, but ABC's Jay O'Brien says.
4: Congresswoman Monica De La Cruz, a Republican who represents that area of Texas, and she posted, I'm going to read from it directly, quote, "Our immigration enforcement should target violent criminals. A Catholic nun on her way to church is not a threat to our community." When it comes to Sister Ubwaja, we should point out, we do know, based on some details that the diocese gave us, that she's been in the U.S. for at least 10 years. We do not know one way or the other her immigration status.
0: California's marked May 17th officially as Bruce Lee Day. Lee was born in San Francisco, but spent his childhood in Hong Kong. He returned to the Bay Area May 17th, 1959, uses martial arts training to find success in Hollywood during the 60s. Dave Packer, ABC News.
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10: I like you!

Your K101 weather forecast, partly cloudy skies early this morning, lows around 75. Sunshine today, south winds gusting to 25 miles an hour, highs near 98, lows around 75. For Independence Day, we will see sunshine through the day. There is a slight chance for storms in the evening. Afternoon highs near 100. Sunshine Sunday and Monday, highs lower to mid-90s. We've got you covered on K101 and K101online.com.

Hey, 101 weather, partly cloudy skies this morning, lows around 75, sunshine, gusty south winds today, highs near 98. We've got you covered on K101.

0: I'm Dave Packer. A dangerous and potentially deadly heat wave has settled over half the country. ABC News meteorologist Melissa Griffin.
1: And this is extreme heat risk. That's because this is a rare, long-duration heat wave with little to no relief at night. So even those overnight temperatures still quite warm, all the way from the Northeast down to Atlanta in that extreme risk. And we're not going to see that relief for several more days.
0: Months after the FBI raided Georgia's Fulton County election office and seized hundreds of boxes of 2020 ballots, the agency is now surging resources into the state, 260 FBI personnel, including intelligence analysts from around the country, to help with the effort. A survivor found alive in the rubble left behind by those deadly earthquakes in Venezuela. First responders say they rescued a security guard in the basement of a collapsed shopping center more than a week after last week's earthquakes. The death toll from the disaster continues to rise, now at 2,595. Thousands still missing. This is ABC News. The U.S. Coast Guard has released video of the agency seizing a boat allegedly owned by Brian and Lynette Hooker. The American woman has been missing since April, when Hooker claimed she fell overboard and was swept away. ABC's Victor Oquendo has more from Miami.
2: The Coast Guard boarding the sailboat on May 9th, 1 month after Brian says Lynette fell from their dinghy and was swept away by the ocean. The two men, who are not identified, tell the Coast Guard they are taking that boat, the Soulmate, to Fernandina Beach in North Florida.
3: I'm new for the owner.
4: Yeah. Is he going to meet you there?
3: I don't think so.
4: Okay. So right now the boat's being seized.
2: While the Hookers are not named in the video, sources told ABC News the boat does belong to them. Last month, Coast Guard divers searched for Lynette in a new area off Elbow Key, near where the boat was previously anchored.
0: Iran's Joint Military Command Thursday warned oil tankers moving through the Strait of Hormuz to use its approved routes or face what it calls a forceful response. Dave Packer, ABC News.
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Your K101 weather forecast. Sunshine today. South winds gusting to 25 miles an hour. Highs near 98. Lows around 75 tonight. Independence Day, we will see sunshine through the day. There is a slight chance we could see storms in the evening. Afternoon highs near 100. Sunshine Sunday and Monday. Highs low to mid-90s. We've got you covered on K101 and K101 online.

Hey, 101 weather, sunshine, south winds gusting to 25 miles an hour today. Highs near 98. We've got you covered on K101.

0: ABC News. I'm Sherry Preston. As we head into the 4th of July holiday weekend, more than 180 million Americans are sweating it out under extreme heat warnings and advisories. ABC's Karen Waugh is in Washington.
1: Despite the scorching temperatures, authorities are bracing for record holiday crowds, and security is tight. In Washington, the FBI deploying anti-drone technology, and for the first time ever, a three-mile swath of the Potomac River will be shut down to private boats all day.
0: A powerful general who leads Iran's paramilitary Revolutionary Guard emerging publicly for the first time in months as Tehran prepares for the days-long funeral for the late Supreme Leader Ayatollah Ali Khamenei. A former Olympian has been indicted on a federal charge of what President Trump has said was vandalism of the Lincoln Memorial Reflecting Pool. The U.S. District Attorney Jeanine Pirro says canoeist David Hearn ripped up recently installed sealant in the pool and acted belligerently to an employee who told him to stop. This is ABC News. The Michigan parents accused in the death of their 7-year-old morbidly obese son will undergo competency evaluation before they decide whether to move forward with the case. Here's ABC's Dave Packer.
2: Jessica and Damian O'Brien are charged with murder and torture in the death of their 7-year-old son. They're accused of neglecting Casper O'Brien, who weighed 255 pounds when he died last year. Prosecutors say he suffered from severe obesity, bed sores, and other untreated medical conditions. Defense attorneys say they need more time to review hundreds of pages of medical records and argue the charges are too severe. The judge denied bond, and the next hearing is set for September 9th. Dave Packer, ABC News.
0: Police in Brockton, Massachusetts have imposed a temporary curfew after a shooting at a World Cup event injured 4 people. All 4 transported to local hospitals for treatment and remain in unknown condition. In Pakistan, an overcrowded bus has plunged from a highway into a rocky ravine, at least 40 people killed. I'm Sherry Preston, ABC News.
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8: I like you!

Here's a song I wrote on a plane between Dallas and Austin. Going to El Paso. Whoops. Now this is what gave us the idea to come down here. This is a song about a guy that probably did as much for our kind of music as anybody. Well, the honky tonks in Texas were my natural second home.

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2: Your K101 weather forecast. Sunshine today. South winds gusting to 25 miles an hour. Highs near 98. Lows around 75 tonight. Independence Day, we will see sunshine through the day. There is a slight chance we could see storms in the evening. Afternoon highs near 100. Sunshine Sunday and Monday, highs lower to mid-90s. 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
3: ABC News, I'm Shiri Preston in Tehran. The streets of Tehran packed as days of funeral services begin for former Supreme Leader Ayatollah Ali Khamenei, who was killed on February 28th amid the U.S.-Israeli war. The heat is the big story this 4th of July in the United States. The Jersey Shore is one of the places that's a little bit cooler, says this beachgoer.
4: The water's been a little cool to start off this season, so it's keeping people at bay a little bit. But as you can see now with the heat today, they're going in and they're staying in instead of just running in and running out.
3: Several America 250 events in Washington have been pushed back this weekend to the cooler hours of the evening. After several scrubs because of weather and mechanical issues, a mission to raise the altitude of a space telescope in danger of disintegrating as it reaches Earth's orbit is a go. A craft to robotically change the altitude was launched today. This weekend marks 1 year since the deadly 4th of July flooding in Texas Hill Country. This is ABC News. Mourners have begun gathering in Tehran to pay their respects at the coffin of Iran's slain former Supreme Leader Ali Khamenei ahead of days-long funeral events. The death toll is still rising after a sustained Russian attack on Ukraine's capital Thursday morning. At least 27 people in Kyiv were killed, more than 100 hurt. ABC's Britt Clennett in Ukraine as it unfolded. She described

0: describes what life is like there for everyday Ukrainians.
1: Ukrainians are very resilient, but, you know, and they are used to these attacks and, you know, filing into a shelter, into the metro. You know, these are the kind of things they do almost immediately. They have their go bags and they just take safety wherever they can. However, the Ukrainians we speak to, and we have been speaking to over the last few days in Kyiv, they were saying that, you know, Russia was actually starting to employ a new strategy of these longer attacks.
0: The Kremlin claiming it only targeted military sites, but among the places hit was a 9-story apartment building. I'm Sherry Preston, ABC News.
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7: Good morning, everybody. 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
8: 6:05, 5 minutes after 6 o'clock. Good morning, Americans. It's Friday. Good to have you alongside on the third day of July, 2026. Hope that you've got a great weekend planned of fun, festivities, jocularity, family as well. Going to be hot. We'll detail the forecast for you coming up in a moment. But it's July. It's supposed to be what the forecast reads. Also, it is Friday. Bad Dad Joke Friday. We've got some doozies for you, including those centered around the 4th of July. One of the big questions is, will we have a George Eichen sighting this morning, or is he simply a figment of his imagination? Kaya Carpenter going to be dropping by a little bit later on as well.

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Hello, people. Hope that your Friday has started off in fine fashion. You're at this beautiful radio program. What more can a human being ask for? You know what I'm saying? All right. 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Sunshine, night.

WeatherTech.com, 613, 13 minutes after 6 o'clock. Michael and you sharing a Friday morning together. Lots of sunshine on tap for today. 97 for a high in Northwest Oklahoma. 96 in Southwest Kansas. 98 out of the Panhandles. Wind out of the south from 15 to 25. Gusts up to 30 miles an hour. It'll be clear overnight. 74 for a low.

0: 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I don't. And she isn't. So good morning, Casey.
1: Time for the latest agricultural news here on K101. I'm Casey Shepherd, and we're back in just a moment.
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1: Well, in pursuit to President Trump's directive in the presidential memorandum lowering the cost of living by promoting the freedom to fix, the U.S. Environmental Protection Agency is advancing the freedom to fix for all Americans, regardless of any vehicle or equipment type. EPA's guidance affirms that under the Clean Air Act, manufacturers must provide Americans access to the same service and repair information that they make available to their own branded service centers. This includes diesel exhaust fluid, or DEF, and other environmental control systems for on-highway vehicles. The action builds on EPA's February 2026 guidance advancing operators' ability to fix their non-road diesel equipment and the agency's actions to address nationwide concerns for American drivers, truckers, farmers, and equipment operators regarding DEF. In total, all of EPA's actions are saving operators invaluable time, productivity, and money. Within 30 days of issuing his presidential memorandum, President Trump wanted EPA to act. "We have operated at Trump speed and provided relief to American operators within just 2 days," said EPA Administrator Lee Zeldin. "The freedom to fix allows operators to fix broken machinery easier and faster. The actions build on great work that the Trump administration has accomplished to lower cost for hardworking Americans. For years, manufacturers have worked to provide consumers and independent repair shops with the same diagnostic and repair information that they provide to franchise dealers. However, the CAA anti-tampering laws had caused some confusion regarding whether giving out certain tools and information would be considered enabling the tampering of emission control systems. This has forced Americans to travel long distances, hurting productivity to get costly repairs done by manufacturers when the repair easily could have been done at home or at the local repair shop. The CAA clearly states that temporary overrides of the emission control systems are allowed when it's for the purpose of repair to that equipment to obtain proper functionality." Well, the Trump administration formally chose to not renew the U.S.-Mexico-Canada Agreement, or USMCA, in its current form during the mandatory 6-year joint review. U.S. Trade Representative Jamison Greer confirmed the decision following a virtual meeting with Canadian and Mexican counterparts, stating the United States did not agree to renew the USMCA in its current form, so as a result, the USMCA is not renewed. Now, this decision does not mean that the trade pact is canceled or ending immediately. Under the agreement's terms, the refusal to automatically extend the deal for another 16 years simply triggers a rolling annual review process. The USMCA remains fully in force, and for all current preferential tariffs, rules of origin, and trade flows will also continue unchanged until at least July of 2036. The administration opted against the long-term renewal to maintain leverage as it seeks to address growing trade deficits, protect domestic manufacturing, and close loopholes regarding the transshipment of Chinese goods through Mexico. The three nations will now enter a multi-year negotiation process to address these shortcomings with the next formal round of bilateral talks scheduled between the U.S. and Mexico. You've got farm news. Oklahoma Ag Mediation is a program offered free of cost to agricultural producers. Cheyenne Sparks tells us more about the program.
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1: 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I'm Casey Shepard on the Radio Oklahoma Ag Network.
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0: K101, K101online.com. You're up and two-stepping around the kitchen table this morning, doing a fine job of it as well. Forecast says sunny, 97 today. Northwest Oklahoma, 96 in Southwest Kansas, 98 in the Panhandles. 74 this morning with clouds, K101. CJ is here. Junior is here. We don't know where Cowboy Cook is. And I bet one of you have probably heard from George Eichen this morning as well.
1: Actually, I have heard from George, yeah. And I'm in the process of hearing from him as we speak. He sent a picture of his big Ford truck. It's about 10 foot tall. I'm supposed to tell you that he's got a Gillies tag on the front. So is that the Johnny
0: Lee? That's in reference to Johnny Lee. Very good. Good job, George. We appreciate that.
1: He said he has the urban cowboy look.
0: So. Well, I don't know that George looks like the urban cowboy, but...
2: He did hit me up yesterday around noon, sent a video of him in the vehicle with a group of friends doing the K101 jingle and said, CJ's fan club in Turkey.
1: That's exactly right. I think they're in Fairview. I think they made it back.
2: Made it back, okay.
0: Where were they? Turkey?
1: Well, we don't know.
0: Oh.
2: Somewhere.
0: Okay.
1: On assignment. Michelle just walked by. That's his bride. Just walked by and cleaned his glasses. She said, maybe now I will see how lucky I am to have her.
0: Oh, hell. Well done, Michelle.
1: What did August say when June claimed to have 31 days?
0: July.
1: Don't you lie to me.
2: Uh-huh.
1: Let's see. Oh, the boil order's lifted.
2: Yes, saw it.
1: That's in my news segment.
0: News
1: coming riveting. Up here, but that'll be a little bit of breaking news. The oil.
0: What?
2: He said the oil.
1: The E. coli is gone, so they've lifted.
0: He left the B off of boil. Was that what happened there?
2: He did.
1: Let's see.

0: going to let him go on vacation again, he says.
1: No.
0: Because things happen when he leaves.
1: Aerosmith once sang that he's on permanent vacation. George, here's one for you that you'll appreciate, given the fact that we are celebrating the birth of the country tomorrow. American history class, Frank and Ernest, my favorite cartoon strip, comic strip, I guess it is. Frank and Ernest, American history, today's lesson, the Bill of Rights. The lecturer says, "Who can tell me what the Second Amendment is?" To which Ernie raises his hand and says, "I'll give it a shot."
2: Don't rock

0: online. Oh, let me tell you about my old buddy Alan Jackson. 6:30, 30 minutes after 6, 30 minutes away from 7. Breaking news. Apparently, Ms. Carpenter will not be joining us this morning, as had been anticipated.
1: We were looking forward to Miss Western Oklahoma joining us in the studio. We'll try to reschedule it sometime here. That crown's being transferred a week from tomorrow, maybe. Miss Western Oklahoma, they're in Winoka. Is that right? I know that's right, because I saw it.
0: Here we go. Shuffling the papers.
1: She is preparing to crown a new Miss Western Oklahoma July the 11th in Winoka.
0: There you go.
1: Kaya, of course, is a senior there at the University of Central Oklahoma. Criminal justice, pre-law, leadership council. Bright kid, goodness.
0: Talented young lady.
1: She was in the Miss Oklahoma pageant this past month at Rose State. Top 16, and brought home a large amount of scholarship from that competition. So, anyway.
0: Fabulous.
1: We'll reschedule that at some point. Let's see. Yeah, we're going to. And
0: we're checking in with the Washington, D.C. correspondent this morning, are we not?
1: Yeah, well, Daisy, we're going to reach out to Ms. Crockett because they're apparently not. They're going to be having breakfast in the 7 o'clock hour, our time, or their time, or whatever time it is.
0: Actually, their time won't be the same as our time.
1: Well, but it's their time. It's their time.
0: They're an hour.
1: Their time is as significant as
0: our
1: time.
0: I'm telling you, he can be a great politician.
1: So anyway, we're going to check in with her. They're going to be having, what is today, Friday?
0: All day.
1: Breakfast at the hotel at the Regency Ballroom. They're going to Mount Vernon today, going to see Georgia.

0: Martha's house. What else do they do?
1: That would be Washington.
0: Well, that's you. You know.
1: So
0: I believe that our listeners have a certain level. Our family, they're not listeners, they're family. They're Cable One folks and friends. And they have a certain level of intelligence that we don't have to assume when you say George and Martha and they're in Washington that they know who that is.
1: Well, no, that's my take on that is that, you know, George Washington, Martha Washington, kind of important people. So a little bit more formal than this. Hey, George and Martha's place down the road.
2: It's a little more simple than that. If we would have said it and not said George and Martha, he would have corrected. So that's what it boils down to.
0: And later today, they're going to visit the National Archives building, home to the Declaration of Independence and the Constitution. What's the Constitution?
1: There we go.
0: You can't ask Nancy. She doesn't know. And then that would be Pelosi, if you want me to be more specific.
1: We knew who your political dig was directed at.
0: Certainly, Kami Mandami doesn't know what the Constitution is, or at least he's not paying attention to it. And then this afternoon, dinner at the Fish Market Restaurant. That sounds like fun.
1: Do they throw fish at the Fish Market Restaurant?
0: They are going to attend a Capitol 4th celebration. That's the National Symphony Concert, fireworks, grand finale fireworks. And then tomorrow's the big day as they get set to participate in the National Independence Day Parade. We'll have to check in with Dacey just after, about 30 minutes or so, maybe 45 minutes, anytime.
1: Set your watch, anyway, ladies and gentlemen.
0: So we can get an update on the Woodward Band. And now it's doodad time. In other news, sunny, hot, bit breezy, normal summer day, 97 or so for that high, maybe even a couple more up to the north and southwest Kansas. Southerly winds, 15 to 20. 74 overnight, 100 tomorrow, pretty hot. A slight chance of a storm late tomorrow. Not quite as hot on Sunday, probably mid-90s. Could see some on-again, off-again storm chances right on into next week, particularly in the evening time. Mid-90s again Monday and Tuesday. The extended says upper 90s later on in the week. Range of 70s this morning. A last check, temperatures range from 72 in Camargo to 79 up in Ashland, Clark County. 73, Beaver, Arnett, Canadian, and Fairview at 74 in Alva. 75, Woodward's Mesnet last hour, along with Weatherford and Freedom. 76 in Sealing, 77, Cherokee and Buffalo. Air temperature, range of 90s yesterday, 91 in Arnett to 98 Fairview and Cherokee, 93 for a high in Woodward. Heat index values a few more. Woodward's feel-like temperature, about 98, 101 in Freedom and Alva, 102 there in Cherokee. Fairview had a feel-like temperature, 103. Forecasters say the heat continues. It peaks tomorrow, not quite as hot Sunday into next week. Increasing rain chances we'll continue through the weekend into late in the weekend into next week, primarily nighttime activity and 2 and 10 probably at best. Another hot day today. Before then, similar conditions to yesterday, maybe even a few degrees more above normal temperatures. Even tomorrow morning, leading to a hot tomorrow around 100. Some storms could develop along that front late Saturday evening across the Texas Panhandle, southwest Kansas. Sunday will feature continued heat, but slightly cooler. Shower storm chances increasing Sunday afternoon and evening with a weak surface cold front. Continued heat through next week. Nothing too absurd. Daily slight shower and storm chances may persist through next week as well. On again, off again. The Oklahoma Department of Environmental Quality has announced the boil order for Fairview has been lifted. Water now safe for human consumption, they say. The order to boil the water issued due to some E. coli found in some samples. That initial order was actually issued last week, and state federal regulations require customers be notified if water is deemed to be unsafe. Lawyers for Brent Swadley, that barbecue chain owner who was convicted recently defrauding the state, claimed in a court filing yesterday prosecutors have been violating his rights by listening to recorded jailhouse phone conversations. They asked for an emergency injunction to prevent the Attorney General's office, county detention center, and that phone system vendor from recording, intercepting, or releasing any conversations between Swadley and his legal team. You'll remember, after a lengthy trial, Oklahoma County District Court, the 55-year-old Swadley found guilty late May prosecutor.

0: who say he inflated bills submitted to the tourism department related to his contract that his company had to see the operation of six state park restaurants. He's denied any wrongdoing. Lawyers said they will appeal the conviction. Formal sentencing set for mid-July. Meanwhile, Swadley's been moved to a new detention facility outside of Oklahoma County. It's believed while he awaits sentencing, he's been held there in the Oklahoma County Jail. Grady County online records show Swadley's now being held at that county's detention facility. America 250-themed Toby Keith and Friends Golf Classic raised over $1 million, well over $1 million, just days before the 4th of July. His team announced the June 12th and 13th event at Riverwind, and Keith's Belmar Golf Club raised more than $1.35 million for the Toby Keith Foundation. Even more than 2 years after his death, the patriotic country music icon, his two-day hometown fundraiser still going strong. That classic continues to serve as the largest annual fundraiser for the foundation's primary project, the OK Kids Corral. That's a cost-free home away from home for folks, pediatric cancer patients. It opened about 13 years ago in 2013. A Norman resident, Keith, died several years ago, February of 2024, age of 62, stomach cancer. Told the Oklahoman back in 2019 he considered the Kids Corral probably his greatest achievement. West Texas Intermediate last check down about 9 pennies, currently at $68.60 per barrel. Natural gas up 4 cents at $3.24. Mega Millions tonight, $542 million, and Powerball tomorrow, relatively hefty as well, $396 million for a prize. All the news that is news, what's up in sports?
1: After declining his $7 million team option earlier this week, the Oklahoma City Thunder have come to a one-year agreement with forward Kenrich Williams. It'll be worth $5 million. In declining that team option, Oklahoma City saved just under $50 million in luxury tax penalties. Contracts can officially be signed next Monday. Thunder also announced yesterday they waived Peyton Sanford. He joined the organization in 2025 after going undrafted, playing for the G League Oklahoma City Blue. He did make limited appearances towards the end of this past season. While on a two-way contract, the Thunder will have Sanford on the Oklahoma City Summer League roster next week. FIFA World Cup, the round of 32 concludes today with a trio of games. Australia takes on Egypt at 1 o'clock at Arrowhead Stadium. Argentina draws Cape Verde at Hard Rock Stadium in Miami at 5 o'clock. And Ghana faces Colombia at Arrowhead Stadium at 8:30 tonight.
2: I think they're calling it Kansas City Stadium. I think they have to call it.
1: No, it's
2: Kansas.
1: Arrowhead.
2: Okay, well,
1: I don't care what the announcers have to call it. It's Arrowhead.
2: The I guess the match on Wednesday night drew the largest
1: audience ever for a
2: soccer match.
1: But, Michael, nobody cares. Remember. Okay. Remember, nobody cares.
3: First of all, that's not true. If you're going to quote the old man, you need to quote him correctly, by the way.
2: The USA team will play on Monday against Belgium. Is that right?
1: Yeah. Yes, Belgium.
2: 7 o'clock?
1: Yes.
2: And then there's a great matchup coming up Sunday from Mexico City, where Mexico will entertain England.
1: Yes.
2: They're talking about the altitude down there and whatnot. So, closer to home, the big headline says, Panther family, parents, and athletes. We hired them. Now let's meet them. The new head football coach over there at Follett, Kevin George, his assistant, Josh Kirkhart. They'll have a meet and greet coming up on Thursday of next week, starting at 6 o'clock.
3: Do we know anything about Kevin George?
2: I know nothing about him.
3: Well, you ought to go meet him, learn something about him. They hired him, now you need to go meet him.
1: There you go.
2: Also out this morning, I know this will get him fired up. I laughed when I saw it. I thought, I got to save this. The 2026 Diamond Tiger football schedule has been released. They will open up with a week zero matchup against the Bearcats of Moreland.
3: Okay.
2: And they'll play in Guymon on that turf field over there.
3: Oh, the turf's already going to be there?
2: They also play Wheeler, Texas, West Texas.
3: The Mustangs.
2: Sunray.
3: The Comanches. The Bearcats.
2: Perryton.
3: The Rangers.
2: Spearman.
3: The Lynx.
2: Raton.
3: I have no idea.
2: Yeah, I knew we would get him on that one. Holcomb.
3: That's Kansas, right?
2: I believe so. Raton, I believe, is Colorado.
3: Well, actually, it's not. It's Raton. It's New Mexico.
2: Oh. Raton.
3: It is. It's the pass. It's the

0: Big pass.
1: Now remember,
2: southeast of the Oklahoma City Knights, right out of the schedule.
1: We're still going to have to find out what necessarily happened, because remember the OSSA had denied Guyman's petition to be independent.
3: Well, this is an independent schedule.
1: Yes. Yeah. So I wonder how that. Wonder if they appealed or somehow somewhere there. I don't know.
4: Well, a sports broadcaster should have already done that. His investigation. Well, what else have you been doing?
3: What's the first thing? Not even
4: good. Well, good luck to them. Is Jake still out there? We like Jake.
1: Oh, yeah.
3: Jake's
1: Coach Martinez.
4: We like Coach Martinez.
1: Yes. He's actually got some of those guys. I mean, what's I say crazy, despite not necessarily playing for a, you know, district championship or potentially a state championship just because them being independent, still been able to get some of those guys to go to the next level. Despite
4: We've had Classy Bowl kids from.
1: Sure.
4: He sends us Classy Bowl kids. He coached in Classy Bowl a
1: few years back.
4: Well, 3 or 4 years ago. Mm-hmm. Learned some new words that night.
3: Does he have a last name?
1: Martinez.
4: Okay. We mentioned it 3 or 4 times.
1: If you would have had your headphones on.
3: You two are so predictable. My goodness. 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
1: Well, you're going to have to.
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3: Happy day for John Denver. Sunshine on my shoulders. 97 for a top in northwest Oklahoma. 96 in southwest Kansas. 98 in the panhandles. Wind from the south 15 to 20. Gusts to 25 and 30 tonight. Clear sky 74 northwest Oklahoma. 20% chance of a shower in southwest Kansas. 70. 72 and clear in the panhandles. Tomorrow sunny. 100 in northwest Oklahoma. 96 southwest Kansas with a 20% chance of a thundershower. 101 out in the panhandles. 10% chance of a shower. It is 72 this morning at Meade, 75 at Ashland, 73 at Protection and Coldwater, 75 this morning at Higgins, 72 at Darrah's Head. They've got 72 on the thermometer at Canadian, 71 in Arnett and slap out Beaver at 71, 75 over at Freedom, 77 at Buffalo. It's 74 this morning at Alvis, 72 at Fairview, 73 Lahoma, 76 in Cherokee, 72 down at Camargo, 74 at K101, K101online.com. 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
7: 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It's expected that the overall volume should return to a more normal routine. Now, boxed beef was lower at the end of the day yesterday. The choice was down 419 to 387.07. 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

0: 974 head yesterday, fairly light. Steers and heifers had two limited receipts for a decent trend, but there was a higher undertone. Steer and heifer calves also lightly tested with very few receipts. Feeder cattle steers, maybe large ones, 2 weights, 675. 4 to 5 weights, 462 to 533. 5 to 6 weights, 422.50 to 505. 6 to 7 weights, 369 to 430. On the livestock futures, August live cattle down 260, 239.22. October down 242, 234.30. August feeder cattle down 352, 360.62. September down 370, 358.42. July hogs up 50 cents, 93.85. We'll check all the grains in just a moment.
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0: Our Oklahoma cash grains were higher yesterday, up about 3.5 cents for the most part. Davis, 5.52. El Dorado, 5.63.5. Shattuck, 5.64.5. Keys, 5.68.5. 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Buffalo, Clinton, Frederick, Weatherford, 5.78.5. Alva, El Reno, Gary, Lawton, Manchester, Okarchi, O'Keene, Ponca City, Timbal, Watonga, 5.83.5. Banner, 5.88.5. Perry and Stillwater, 5.89. And Cherokee at 5.93.5 penny. On the grain futures, Kansas City wheat lies up 3.75, 6.27. September up 3.5, 6.38.5. Chicago wheat, September down a half quarter penny, 5.99.75. December is down a half, 6.14. The September corn up a quarter penny, 4.23. December's down 3/4 at 4.41.5. August soybeans down 3 cents, 11.36.25. September is up a half at 11.36. And December cotton's down 72, 77.12. March down 67, 78.52. Live trade this morning, Kansas City wheat. Well, July is up 3.75, 6.27. September is up 3.5 at 6.84.75. The Chicago wheat lies down a penny and a half, 5.90.5. September down a quarter penny, 5.99.75.
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5: 6:51 now, 9 minutes shy of 7 o'clock. CJ, Tyler are here this morning as we roll through the July 3rd edition of the morning show. We're not going to get to be blessed by Kaya Carpenter. We had promoted her, but apparently not going to be able to make it this morning. We'll reschedule and get her on the air at some juncture, some point. But we can tell you that we will be heading to Washington, D.C. during the 7 o'clock hour to get an update on the band and their exploits and excursions.
6: Hopefully catch Stacy at a better time than we did yesterday. Maybe yeah, Miss Crockett.
5: Well, and I mean,
7: there was nothing wrong about calling her and checking in with her as she was checking.
6: I didn't say there's anything wrong. The timing was just unfortunate.
5: Was timing was off.
6: Timing was off.
7: It was not off. It was fine.
6: He took it personal when we didn't call him that.
7: The affairs of state take precedence over the affairs of state.
5: The affairs of state where they were getting instructions, a very solemn place. Arlington National Cemetery.
7: Radio K101 takes precedence.
5: Yeah. Dacey, just to hell with whatever they were saying there. You just tell them, by golly!

0: do we got C.J. Montgomery on the line?
1: Oh, you don't
2: not
1: know
2: me, but K101 is on the line.
0: Anyhow, we will visit with Daisy.
2: They're going to be having breakfast.
0: Coming up after 7 o'clock.
2: And get a little more detailed agenda today and this evening. I'm excited about their Capitol 4th. They're going to be on and watch the big show from Washington, D.C. tonight. Outstanding. What an experience for those folks.
0: Where did you tell us that we can stream that? Didn't you tell us that
3: yesterday? I know for sure it's going to be on C-SPAN. Okay. They have the National Independence Day Parade Facebook page. It should be on there. If you miss it, there should be a replay on the website, which is July4thParade.com, I believe.
0: Okay.
3: So,
0: very good. So, anything else from George Eichen?
2: Let's see. Do we have any more bad jokes? Oh, there's his big truck again. He's sent like 3 or 4 pictures of his Gillies truck. Let's see.
0: It's probably worth mentioning while he's perusing those events there that he is wearing a Oklahoma State Cowboy.
3: Very rad one, yeah. It's got, you know, the American flag and the pistol Pete over the American flag.
2: The Cowboys.
3: The only thing is,
2: this is a special edition from Dupree's.
3: Very nice.
2: Down on the strip. That'd be Chad Watkins. You want to know about Chad? No, probably don't. But, I mean, good dude.
3: My only complaint is that the shirt does not have any orange on it.
2: He's buds with Garth Brooks. His family's buds with Garth.
3: I see.
2: Anyway, one of the good dudes there, as are there a number of them, they're at the state's largest and finest institution of higher learning. Well, I was offered a chance, George said, at a human cloning program. He passed, said he couldn't live with himself. Great mental health, 8 hours of sleep. This is describing George. 8 hours of sleep, no alcohol, healthy food, no debt, perfect weight. But that was when I was 8. Let's see. It's rare that a defibrillator doesn't work, but when it doesn't work, no one's shocked.
0: Well, that one fell flat.
2: Yeah, that kind of the delivery kind of was lacking there. Who's our new buddy up in Hartner? That's
3: Cody.
2: Cody, that's yes. Really good with delivery.
0: Mm-hmm.
3: Well, we'll have to. Your bar isn't set very high.
2: We'll have to send him George's jokes and have him deliver them because he does have a good delivery. What if we'll hear from him today? He may be out working today.
0: Had the chance to watch some educational television last night. I learned something I never knew before about Karl Marx's sister. Karl Marx has got a sister, or did. Her name was Anya. She invented the starting pistol. Anya Marx. Are you with me on that one, Junior? You're not saying anything.
3: I'm with you, Mike. It fell flat, just like you.

I'm Sherry Preston. After three postponements due to weather and mechanical issues, the mission to rescue a doomed space telescope and take it to higher orbit is finally underway. The three armed robotic spacecraft that will do it was launched today. Iran is preparing for 3 days of long funeral expenses at the late Supreme Leader Ayatollah Ali Khamenei, the cleric killed

0: U.S. The CDC saying heat-related visits to the ER are 36 times higher this week than last. In New York City, the real temperature hitting 100 degrees with a heat index of 106.
1: ABC's Melissa Adan. The rush is on in Venezuela to identify loved ones before it's too late. Almost 2,300 people confirmed killed in the twin earthquakes. This is ABC News.
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4: From the 101 EU Center, fair skies, 74 degrees this morning. Sunny and hot later on today. Bit breezy, typical summer day, 97 for a high. Couple more up in southwest Kansas. Southerly winds, 15, 20, an occasional higher gust. 74 overnight, 100 tomorrow, pretty hot. Slight chance of storm late tomorrow, 30-40% maybe for northwest Oklahoma and areas to the north and west. Not as hot, mid-90s come Sunday. Could see on again, off again storm chances right on into at least the first part of next week, particularly the evening time. Mid-90s again, both Monday and Tuesday. The extended says we're looking at the upper 90s later on in the week. Range of 70s this morning, 72 in Camargo to 79 in Ashland to check last hour. Air temperature highs yesterday, pretty much a range of 90s, 91 in Arnett to 98 Fairview and Cherokee. 93 for a high in Woodward. Heat index values, several more. Woodward's feel-like temperature, 98. 101, Freedom and Alva, 102 in Cherokee. Fairview had a feel-like temperature of 103. Forecasters say the heat continues. It peaks tomorrow. Not quite as hot into the first part of next week. Increasing rain and storm chances continuing through the weekend as well. The latter part of the weekend into first of next week. Another hot day today. Similar conditions to yesterday. Maybe a degree or two more above normal temperatures. Even tomorrow morning, that will lead to a hot tomorrow, 100 or so. Some storms may develop along a front Saturday afternoon, evening, across the Texas Panhandle into southwest Kansas. Sunday featuring continued heat, but slightly cooler. Shower and storm chances will increase Sunday afternoon and evening across the region. A weak surface cold front. Continued heat through next week, but daily, slight anyway. Shower and storm chances could persist through the middle part of the week anyway. The Oklahoma Department of Environmental Quality has announced the boil order Fairview has been lifted. The water is now safe for human consumption, DEQ says. The boil the water was issued due to E. coli found in some samples. That initial order was issued last weekend. State federal regulations require customers be notified if water is determined to be unsafe. DEQ Oklahoma responsible for regulating about 1,250 public water supplies across the state. Lawyers for Brent Swadley, the barbecue chain owner who was convicted recently defrauding Oklahoma, claimed in a court filing yesterday prosecutors are violating his rights by listening to his recorded jailhouse phone conversations. They asked for an emergency injunction to prevent the Attorney General's Office, County Detention Center, and the phone system vendors from recording, intercepting, or releasing any conversations between Swadley and his legal team. You'll remember, after trial in Oklahoma County District Court, he was found guilty late May. Prosecutors maintain he inflated bills submitted to the Tourism Department related to a contract his company had to oversee six state park restaurants. He's denied any wrongdoing. Formal sentencing set for mid-July. Meanwhile, Swadley apparently has been moved to a new location outside of Oklahoma County. Swadley has been held in the Oklahoma County Jail. Some Grady County online records show Swadley's now in that county's detention facility. Apparently, he was moved there yesterday afternoon. America 250 themed, Toby Keith and friends.

0: Golf Classic has raised over $1 million, well over $1 million, just days before the 4th of July. His team announced that the June 12th, 13th event, Riverwind and the Belmar Golf Club, raised more than $1.35 million for the Toby Keith Foundation. Even more than 2 years after his death, the patriotic country music icon from Oklahoma, his two-day hometown fundraiser still going strong. The Toby Keith and Friends Golf Classic continues to serve as the largest fundraiser for that foundation's primary project, the OK Kids Corral, cost-free home away from home for kids and families with pediatric cancer. A Norman resident, Keith, he died back in February of 2024 at 62, told the Oklahoman back in 2019 that he considered the OK Kids Corral probably his greatest accomplishment. West Texas Intermediate, last check this morning, down 9 cents, 68.60 currently. Natural gas up 4 pennies at 3.24. Mega Millions tonight, $542 million for a prize. And Powerball tomorrow, relatively hefty, $396 million jackpot there. 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
2: After declining his $7 million team option earlier this week, the Oklahoma City Thunder have come to a one-year agreement with forward Kenrich Williams worth $5 million. And declining that team option, Oklahoma City saved just under $50 million in luxury tax penalties. Contracts can officially be signed next Monday. Oklahoma City also announced yesterday they have waived Peyton Sanford. He joined the organization in 2025 after going undrafted, played his rookie season for the G League Oklahoma City Blue, but made a limited appearance towards the end of this past season while on a two-way contract. He will be on the Oklahoma City Summer League roster next week. FIFA World Cup today, the round of 32 concludes with the trio of games. Australia takes on Egypt at 1 o'clock in Arrowhead Stadium. Argentina draws Cape Verde at Hard Rock Stadium at Miami 5 o'clock. And Ghana faces Colombia at Arrowhead at 8:30. That's a look at your weather, news, and sports with your 7 o'clock report on K101.
3: I had something I was going to ask you about. You haven't mentioned Wimbledon. One of the majors.
2: To be a CJ-ish. You know, tennis, I don't know. And I misspoke. Australia-Egypt is at AT&T Stadium in Arlington. I said Arrowhead twice. Caught myself.
0: Yeah, pretty much. Let's see.
3: So we saw two young people on the golf course the other day.
2: I know. I'm not saying tennis players. But we don't really, FIFA World Cup, you got Team USA. Name the top American in Wimbledon.
3: There isn't one.
2: Exactly.
3: Oh, okay. So it's all about national pride with you. I get it.
0: Well, it should be. It's the 4th of July. Boom, booms.
3: Boom, booms. Oh,
0: YMCA.
3: While I was mowing the lawn last night, for whatever reason, you saying boom, booms came to mind, and I nearly sliced my foot off. Laughing so hard. We'll be in Laverne tomorrow, right?
0: Yes. Early on, in time for the parade, and try to get up there in time for big breakfast. What are we doing now? We're going to try to reach out to Dacey. Is that right? Is that what he's doing over there?
3: I believe he is.
0: Miss Crockett. Let's see. Oh, one ring-a-dingy.
3: I'm watching the two individuals walk through the intersection.
0: They're not packing, are they?
3: Well, I don't know. I'm hoping they don't get struck by a vehicle and...
4: Hi, you've reached Dacey Crockett.
2: Oh, Dacey. Hung up on you.
4: Remember, a short message. I'll get back.
2: Wow.
0: Well, we couldn't leave her a message?
3: I was going to

0: Sorry.
1: A very
0: that's,
1: formal
0: that's
1: message.
0: A reflex. That's my bad.
2: Well, maybe she'll reach back out to us. If not, we'll
0: pester her later.
1: Well, what I like is...
2: Well, they're having breakfast this morning.
1: There was something important
2: the
1: going on,
2: and
1: she didn't answer. I mean, like yesterday.
2: What could be more important than checking in with the morning show crew with K101 and friends?
1: In the nation's capital, all that's going on there. Well, I have no idea.
2: The Donald may be there. Now, that would be important. Maybe they're having breakfast with the Donald this morning. Who knows? Anyway, at the Regency Ballroom at the hotel, they're getting set to go to Mount Vernon to George and Martha's place. Take that. Can I talk about Fallout? Because we mentioned Fallout this
1: yes,
2: morning.
1: Yes, we need to. That's where we were going to go next.
2: The kind of long story short, Jimmy Ford, J.D.
1: J.D.,
2: who
1: yeah.
2: lives, radio-type fellow, in...
1: KWHW Radio, Altus America.
2: That's correct. But takes a week of vacation, as does Braden Pickett, to come see us every year during Classy Bowl. Did Miss Crockett return?
0: I believe so.
2: So we're going to put Fallout on hold, and we get because the affairs of state take precedence.
1: You are more important than the story about Fallout, Miss Crockett. Good morning.
3: Good morning.
2: Are we having breakfast? Is that what's on the schedule?
3: Yes, we are currently having breakfast.
1: What's on the menu?
3: They have eggs and bacon and danishes and fruit, pancakes. It's a nice little setup.
2: Well, kind of bring us up to speed. Things gone well, no hiccups, at least major ones, I would guess. It's kind of hard to take that many kids across two-thirds across the country and not have a hiccup or two maybe along the way. But things going pretty smooth?
3: Yeah, everything's going pretty smooth. I haven't had too many issues.
2: So what's on? What did you do? Let's kind of back up. What did we do yesterday in Washington?
3: Yesterday, we went to Arlington National Cemetery, watched the changing of the guard, and four of our kids got to participate in the laying of the wreath.
1: Wow.
3: After that, we had a quick lunch at the mall here, the Pentagon City Mall.
2: Okay.
3: And then went to the Air and Space Museum and followed that up with the Holocaust Museum.
1: So
3: then went to dinner, and then went and viewed memorials.
1: So how did the four that got to help place the wreath? Walk us through that process.
3: Okay, so I had the kids tell me which ones wanted to do it, and then it was kind of I put it in this online wheel and let those kids do it because there were several that wanted to go, and I just wanted to make sure it was fair.
1: Okay. What was that experience like for them? What did they share with you?
3: I think, I've got John right here. He could tell you.
1: Okay.
3: He was one of the kids.
1: Perfect.
3: This is John Miller.
4: What?
3: It's K101.
4: Hello?
1: John, good morning.
4: Morning.
2: Tell us about the laying of the wreath yesterday. What was that like? Explain that to us.
4: Well, my first statement. And this is going to be kind of obvious. It was very hot.
1: Okay, so once we work past the heat, then what? Tell us about the experience.
4: The soldier that walked down with us to lay the wreath is a very nice guy. Talked to us a little bit. That's how we've been doing where we're from.
1: Okay.
4: It was nice. And then Cation and Brady, of course, walked up and laid it. And then we walked down. We walked back up.
1: So very
4: really all there was to it.
1: Very solemn, very emotional.
4: Yes. You could like feel the emotion in the air.
1: Yeah.
2: Wow.
1: Well, thank you for sharing that with us this morning. We appreciate it.
2: Yeah, and stay cool, okay?
4: I'll try my best. Thank you. Bye.
2: Well, Ms. Crockett, that was exciting. That was cool that you kids were able to do that. All in all, is it what are the kids kind of sharing with you? Are they, you know, Woodward, Oklahoma, they're in the nation's capital, not only just the nation's capital, that would be special any time, but particularly on the 4th of July and the 250th birthday anniversary, if you will, of this great country. That's got to be kind of mind-boggling, I would think, for young kids from Woodward.
3: If it is, they haven't said it. A lot of them have just said that they've had a lot of fun. They've thanked me for doing this trip with them and everything. But they've enjoyed what we've done so far.
2: So what's on the agenda today? Take us through today.
3: Today we're going to go out to Mount Vernon And then after

0: For lunch, we'll go over to Old Alexandria and get to watch or go walk around Old Alexandria all afternoon. And then hopefully tonight we get to go to the Capitol 4th concert. Hopefully.
1: Well, what's going to keep you from doing that?
0: Well, they had canceled rehearsal last night due to the heat, and they're supposed to announce by 10 a.m. today if they're going to continue with the concert.
2: So good.
0: Because it has been so hot.
1: So help us understand that heat thing. I mean, we've got a prediction of 100 degrees tomorrow for us. We're kind of used to that. But it's obviously different there than what we experience here in Western Oklahoma.
0: Yeah, it's because of the humidity. It makes it 10 times worse. So, like, 95 here is a real feel of 115.
1: Wow. So you're not curling your hair in the morning before you go out?
0: No, not at all. Not even going to try.
3: Well, tell us about tomorrow. That's obviously the big day. We've had a great time for a few days, a great trip, so on and so forth. But the highlight, not to be lost in all this, is the Woodward Boomer Band's participation in the Independence Day Parade, the crowning event, that big parade in Washington, D.C. Kind of give us a schedule of what's on tap tomorrow. What time you get up and around and staging and all that kind of thing. How long is the route and that kind of thing?
0: Okay, so we have to have them out of the hotel by 7:30 because we have to line up by 8. And then we'll stand around for a few hours. There's a whole long, like, map of circles and stuff. Like, you're going to line up here and then walk down to the front of the parade. And then once we start the parade, it'll be about a mile long.
1: Wow. And the forecast for tomorrow, no abatement in the heat for you folks?
0: No, not at all.
1: Okay. Have you practiced any?
0: No. Here?
1: Yes.
0: No, we haven't been able to practice while we've been here.
1: Wow. Okay.
3: Now, what are we playing again? You told us once. What tune are we going to play?
0: Spirit of America.
3: Okay.
0: It's kind of a medley of several different tunes.
3: Well, that's exciting. And let's see, we've been told that C-SPAN, Facebook, and that type of thing, we can, and then there's also a National Independence Day Parade Facebook page, I think, too. So there are several ways that folks can watch the Boomer Band, right?
0: Yes. C-SPAN should be broadcasting it, and then they have a Facebook Live starting at 9:30 Washington time tomorrow, and then the parade starts at 10:30.
3: Well, outstanding. Congratulations again. Thanks for being such a good representation for not only Woodward, but Northwest Oklahoma and the entire tri-state. Thanks for doing that for us. We're excited about the Boomer Band tomorrow in Washington, or not tomorrow, but been there several days, but the big parade tomorrow.
0: So. Thank you.
1: I'm curious as to how the public has reacted to folks from rural America there in the nation's capital. What's the interaction been like with the people?
0: I mean, everybody's been really nice. We haven't really talked to too many people from Washington, D.C. We did meet a group from Nebraska.
1: Okay.
0: And come to find out that one of my former students who moved is actually in the band from Nebraska, and she's here. Wow. So that was kind of neat.
1: Yeah.
3: So after the big parade, kind of down the stretch you go after the parade, when do you kind of pack up and head home and kind of give us, I'll take you a couple of days to get back home. Kind of what's the return trip like?
0: We're supposed to leave at 10 tomorrow night, and then we should get home about 5 a.m. Monday morning.
3: Good. Well, safe travels, but before them, have a great performance tomorrow. Have fun today at all the sites you're attending and so on and so forth. But have a great parade tomorrow. That's exciting for us.
4: Yeah.
0: Yes, we are very excited about tomorrow.
3: We'll let you get back to breakfast.
1: Thank you for sharing such great insight. We do appreciate you. Thank you, Daisy.
0: Thank you for calling me.
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0: K101, K101online.com, Ray Charles. And even though Junior is just that, I mean, when that song started, I noticed you instinctively just started swaying back and forth.
1: Oh, I could just. Ray Charles.
0: Oh, he's hot.
1: Come on.
0: Wasn't he great?
1: I may be young, but I'm slightly cultured, Michael.
0: Well, tip of the cap to your mom and dad.
1: Cultured.
2: Okay.
0: Shall we look up the definition of culture this morning? Have to see if that is absolutely true. By the way, good morning to Jeremy Hickman. As always, checking out the radio program. We appreciate Jeremy. Good guy over there.
2: And what's Jeremy doing this morning? Is he out feeding cattle?
0: I'm not sure, but he's listening to the radio program. I do know that. And Hartner, Kansas. You know, bad dad joke for us today. What do you got there?
1: Divot tool.
0: Why are you walking around with a divot tool?
1: Because we think we're going to later today, Michael.
0: In hopes that you'll actually be able to have to fix a divot?
1: That's correct.
0: Anyhow, our good buddy from Hartner says...
1: What's up?
0: Well, he said that he was recently out on a date.
1: Uh-huh.
0: And, you know, the date said it's the guy's duty to pay the bill at the restaurant. That's why it's called the menu. And he said, well, it's both our responsibilities. That's why they call it the me in you.
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2: 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You've been quiet over there perusing your machine.
3: No, because we had to go to Dacy and I didn't get to tell my Follett story.
2: That's well, okay. So now the stage is yours. Well, you and Follett.
3: We were talking about Jimmy Ford.
2: Yes.
3: Altus fellow was at a restaurant last night, yesterday evening, eating. And what typically
2: now, this was in Altus?
3: It was in Altus.
2: Okay.
3: And there was a couple in there as well. And Jimmy apparently had on his Classic Bowl T-shirt.
2: Okay.
3: And the people made reference to that, actually came over and said something. And they kind of struck up the conversation. And we found out this couple was from Follett, Darrizette, in that general part of Lipscomb County. Yeah. Jimmy said, well, I didn't get their names. Well, you know, what a horrible reporter that was. Didn't find out who it was. So I said, go back over there. But he called me to tell me that he had talked with some folks from Follett, Texas.
2: So he's having this conversation and he calls you, but didn't know their names.
3: But he didn't know their names. So we corrected that quickly. Well, turns out the fellow's name was Robbie Miller. And okay. I'm not so sure that Robbie may have moved to the Altus area or something, but a long time grew up in and around Follett. I know Darrizette in that general area there in Lipscomb County. We learned that his son, Max Miller, played in the Classic Bowl a couple of years ago from Follett. And Follett's famous for any number of things. We started talking about things. Of course, Follett's famous for the Follett Flyers.
2: Of course,
3: Gregory Kent Frazier the Fifth, their Follett kid, Moreland guy now. But anyway, he said, "Do you remember what Follett? What you always talked about on the radio a number of years ago about Follett?" And I said, "Are you talking about the Follett Fatties?" And he said, "Yes." And he said, "The Follett Fatties are still in existence in Lipscomb County. Women are still over there. Years ago, you may remember, there was a group of women that exercised, walked maybe every morning, and the late J. Douglas Williams, J. Douglas, dubbed them the Follett Fatties." And this is a true story.
2: You know, I know.
3: I'm not making this up.
2: It's only J. Douglas can do.
3: But that was that was the things he recalled about Follett and the radio station that he grew up on, K101 radio, obviously, as many people have over the last 40-plus years. But he said the Follett Fatties.
4: The things that people hold on to, Michael. That's the beauty of radio.
2: It is. It's that relationship that is developed.
3: Well, their family. Their family and friends have been for decades. Some of those ladies weren't just real excited about being dubbed the Follett Fatties.
2: A precursor to Charles Barkley making fun of the big women down in San Antonio.
4: And then later apologizing because he admitted the churros were indeed that good. Yeah.
3: But anyway, it was great to hear from from Robbie Miller. He did call us back, or we put us on speakerphone with him and talked to Robbie for quite some time about Follett, so on and so forth, and his kid. And he's at OSU now. Max is at OSU, second year, I believe. They're at the state's finest, largest institution of higher learning, Oklahoma State, Sigma Nu, I think. But anyway, it was great to hear from Robbie Miller, one of our longtime

0: What's so funny?
1: Not nothing you said. Michael's just doing his usual morning ritual of letting out.
2: It's healthy.
1: Yeah.
2: If you research farting, it's healthy.
0: You can't
2: right?
0: say that word.
2: What?
0: Don't say it again.
2: Fart?
0: It's obscene.
2: Oh, boy. Stop.
0: We don't like
1: all of the things to be obscene that we talk about on this morning.
0: We don't like that word.
1: Well, let's just say Michael's been changing the air.
2: I've been gassy. How's that? Yeah, is that
0: it's
2: better?
0: It's better.
2: What's wrong with the word fart?
0: I told you not to use that word.
1: It's not proper, Michael. It's not proper.
2: Well, actually,
0: we do proper things here at the radio station.
2: Yes. The first thing that comes to mind when people think K101 and those clowns on the morning show is proper. Speaking of which, Farm Boy has joined us. Good morning, sir.
3: Hey, so is that word in the gray area, or was it on the list of five words you can't say?
2: It was not on George Carlin's seven words you can't say on TV.
3: Seven, okay.
0: But it's disgusting, and we don't use it.
3: What? You know, I kind of agree there.
1: Of course it is. I'm telling you, as much as Farm Boy denies it, Michael, him and CJ are of the same coin.
2: I think,
1: I'm telling you.
2: Is there some relationship there?
0: Well,
3: no, we're just probably setting our ways and
1: sitting on your lawns, yelling at people.
2: I like that.
3: Yeah.
2: An admission that he's set in his ways. I like that.
0: And the golden days of broadcasting. Grew up in the golden days of broadcasting.
3: Yeah, absolutely.
1: We used to get them two in a room, let them talk about it. They could reminisce. Yeah.
3: So. I guess you guys were aware that you're a dying breed, too, to actually have live radio in the morning.
2: Oh, yeah.
3: So.
2: Yeah.
3: Yeah. Holy smokes. You know, that's the... I guess that's going to be the AI thing, right? You know? So keep it going like it's going, boys.
0: We like that.
1: You're a part of that, Farm Boy. You're a chip
3: all right,
1: into
3: well, thanks.
1: It.
2: Yeah.
3: Yes.
0: And you we're going to continue to do that, by the way.
3: I worked at Clear Channel for a long time. And, you know, their goal is to be able to do radio without any people. That
1: really?
3: Is absolutely their goal. Wow. I guarantee. Yeah. Well, you know, 20 years ago, they started getting rid of people and then just voice tracking everything. Yeah. They've been doing that for pushing 20 years, you know. So you got one person who's, you know, for some of their mid-market stations, got one person doing, 10 stations or more, particularly in the mornings. So, you know, this AI business is a dream come true for those guys. So I think you just get along with just having sales execs, they'd be happy, happy people.
2: Making money. The answer to all your questions is money. So with that being said, Farm Boy, what's happening in your world this morning?
3: Well, bovine congestive heart failure and cattle becoming an increasingly important issue for the beef industry, especially in feedlots where cattle are being finished to heavier weights. Mark Johnson, OSU Extension beef cattle breeding specialist, says heat failure and heart failure, that is, remains a deadly condition with no effective treatment options. The thing about bovine congestive heart failure, it's untreatable and it's fatal. Johnson says that some physical signs may resemble other cattle health issues, such as hardware disease or altitude sickness. These similarities can make diagnosis difficult for veterinarians and the producers. One of the most important tools researchers are using to study the heart failure is heart scoring system, which evaluates how much remodeling has occurred in the heart. Johnson explains that researchers have been investigating unexplained feedlot deaths for decades, and that's what's going on in ag today, guys.
2: All right. Big plans for the 4th of July, Farm Boy?
3: Just cooking out. Going to do some hamburgers, maybe a few brats and stuff.
2: There you go. So,
3: yeah.
2: I would expect a man of your ilk to have hamburgers, yes.
3: Yeah, maybe find a baseball game or two. You know, it's tough. This kind of the dead season. I'm not a soccer fan, so I'm not digging, you know, I'm not getting into all the other stuff, but it's kind of a dead period in sport.
2: He doesn't like baseball. He doesn't like golf. He's not following Wimbledon. Yeah, I bet it is a dark time for you.
3: You know, yes, am I really like a curmudgeon?
0: Well, you're realistic.
1: Considering how well you get along with CJ, some would say. Some would say.
3: I don't like it. It's like, well, I may not go out and play. I tell you what, if somebody offered me a trip to England to go watch Wimbledon, I would not say no.
2: There you go.
3: I'll tell you that.
1: But would you be excited about it? I don't know.
3: I'm not a huge horse racing fan.

0: but I've had the opportunity to go to the Kentucky Derby.
1: That is just bragging about all his connections.
2: Yes. Yeah.
0: You know, doing some bucket list things. Absolutely, I'd do it. If I had a chance to go to Augusta, yeah, I'd do it.
2: Oh.
0: So.
2: Okay.
0: That'd be beautiful, wouldn't it?
2: Yes, it would.
0: And it's hard to get on there.
2: It's
0: hard to get on there as a news guy, you know, to get any credentials.
2: Right.
0: Yet there's a list. It takes forever to get on that media list. So.
2: Well, Farm Boy, enjoy a relaxing weekend and be safe.
0: All right, fellas. We'll see you Monday.
2: All right, thanks. K101 weather brought to us this morning by our good friends at Barber Dyson Ford. You can visit them at 3119 Williams Avenue or go online, barberdysonfordwoodward.com.
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2: 735 now, K101, sunny, 97 today in northwest Oklahoma. Partly sunny, 96, southwest Kansas, sunny, 98 in the panhandles. Wind from the south at 15 to 20, gust in excess of 25 and 30 later this afternoon. Clear sky overnight in northwest Oklahoma, 74. Slight chance of a shower in southwest Kansas in 70, and then clear in 72. Overnight in the Panhandles. Tomorrow, sunny, hot, 100 in northwest Oklahoma. A slight chance of a shower and 96 in southwest Kansas. 101 with a 10% chance of a shower in the Panhandles tomorrow afternoon. Around the region this morning, 72 up at Meade at 75 at Ashland. 73 this morning in Protection. Coldwater's at 74. 73 this morning at Higgins. Derisette's at 74. Follett, 73. 72 at Canadian. 73 this morning in Arnett. 72 Slaphouse. 74 in Beaver. Laverne is at 73. 74 over at Lahoma. 76 this morning in Sealing. 75 at Alva. 77 up at Freedom. 77 at Cherokee. 76 at Sealing. 73 in Camargo. 76 degrees at K101, K101online.com. One of those songs that Mr. Montgomery will enjoy. Yes, it is.

0: K101, K101online.com. CJ Tyler, the veritable cast of thousands this morning, including our good buddy up at Hartner, Kansas. How's life in Southwest Kansas this morning, sir?
1: Hot.
0: It is hot already, isn't it?
1: Yes.
0: What's the background noise you got going on?
1: I'm driving in my pickup.
2: Cruising along.
0: It's his air conditioning.
2: Oh, yeah. Yeah. And probably some dirt road.
0: A man after CJ's heart.
2: Yes.
0: So, Bad Dad Joke Friday, I'm guessing that you have one for us. Is that why you called, or is there something else on your mind?
1: No, I got two of them for you.
0: All right.
2: Double dose. Hit them.
0: Not once, but twice.
1: They come from a second grade, or a kid that's in the second grade.
2: Uh-huh.
1: So, what is the best day to go to the beach?
2: I don't know.
1: Sunday.
2: Of course.
0: Well done.
1: Where do sheep go on vacation?
0: Where do sheep go on vacation?
2: I'm not sure.
1: The Bahamas.
0: And you said this was a second grader who shared those with you?
1: Yes, sir.
0: Is it a son, grandson? Give us the...
1: No, just a friend.
2: Okay.
0: All right. Well, tip our cap to that young person for a couple of really good bad dad jokes, and we appreciate your expertise when it comes to the delivery of the jokes as well.
2: Yeah, can you give CJ lessons on that maybe? You know, some one-on-one.
0: So,
1: or the Wolfpack knows you guys have a good 4th of July.
0: Well, we will, and I want to leave you with one as you head down the highways and byways of Southwest Kansas. Earlier this morning, a clown held a door open for me. You know, I thought to myself, that was a nice gesture.
2: Oh, geez.

0: 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Don't forget, we will be at Laverne tomorrow for the big 4th of July celebration over there. They have got a full day of activities, including a parade that starts at 10, and we will be a part of the parade. And
1: in the cruiser.
0: Yeah, jalopy. 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
0: Oh, they weren't on my list. So, well, some new to the list. I like that. That's good. Fantastic.
1: Full day. Actually, they got things that they're getting tonight as well, right? Yeah. In fact, I have a whole list of things that are tonight. I put them together so I wouldn't lose them.
0: Yet he's still looking for them. We hear the shuffling of the papers in the background.
1: Well, among them, Power Wheels, Main Street Drag Racing, Battery Operated Toy Drag Racing. That's at 8:30 this evening. Lucky Duck Race, that's at 7:30 this evening. I find no humor in that.
0: I was yawning.
2: He was yawning.
1: All right.
2: We're not always laughing at you, CJ.
0: We're laughing.
1: 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The pickleball tournament is this evening, three divisions, sixth grade, 7th through 12th, and the adult league. You can call Jenny Laverty, and all proceeds. That's the state championship of track rings, right?
0: Yes, it is. Yes, it is.
1: The pickleball tournament. And then a movie in the park tonight, Under the Stars at dark time.
0: Little Rascals.
1: Family fun. There'll be a concession. Bring your chairs, blankets, free admission. They will accept donations.

0: Donations, though. Movie in the Park, Night Under the Stars. So, and then a full day, as you mentioned, of events tomorrow. What probably the fun run gets underway earliest with about a 7 o'clock start time. I think they're going to register about 6:30. 7 to 9 is the pancake breakfast. We have to be there in time for the pancake breakfast. That's the Lions Club. Josh 9 Memorial Volleyball Tournament. The parade, we talked about that, hot dog eating contest, turtle races, golf scramble, horseshoes, swim meet, boat races, bingo. This is all day long now. Free swim at the park, barbecue dinner, entertainment in the park, flag ceremony. Look forward to sharing the good times with our friends there in Harper County at Laverne tomorrow. And there's events all over the tri-state and very special to particularly those small communities. Just do a wonderful job with the celebrating the 4th of July. The Miss Liberty pageant, that's in Woodward tomorrow at 10 o'clock. That's a McKenzie Shigota, Cassie Shigota event. Gets underway at about 10 o'clock at the Woodward County Event Center. Everybody gets a little crown, free workshop, all the above. Oh, and we got to talk to Louisa tomorrow, too, in Laverne. Alvarez is her name. She's, I think she works for the bank during the summer anyway, and she's going into her senior year there at Laverne High School. She's going to be in the parade as a Miss Laverne contestant, as well as a high school cheerleader. We're going to try to talk to her tomorrow about the cheer team, her plans, the bank, so on and so forth. So put that Louisa Alvarez, if I hope I got that relatively close.
1: Oh, I'm sure you did. The consummate professional that you are.
0: Let's see. Well, I have other items here. Do I have any time?
2: You have all the time.
1: Well,
0: when the white-haired white hat was going to come, the Hall of Famer was going to come see us today and couldn't make it this morning, but he's going to be in next week, talk about any number of things. He's going to talk about the upcoming Tri-State Oil and Gas Convention that is set for August the 6th out at the Conference Center. Tom Ward's going to be a part of that. Harold Hamm's going to be a part of that. Look forward to that event.
1: K101's going to be a part of it.
0: The morning show will be out there that morning. Tribute to industry icon Bobby Joe Cudd, Renee Cudd, driving force behind that Tri-State Oil and Gas Convention. Look forward to being a part of that here. Just a little over a month, Thursday, August the 6th. So big trade show associated with that. And Leland's on that committee. Darcy there at the conference center is part of that, does a nice job with that event. So look forward to the upcoming. It was off for COVID, kind of got them, I think, as well as it did a number of things, but they are back full bore, if you will, going great guns. The Tri-State Oil and Gas Convention, glad to be a part of that again with the morning show out there on August the 6th. So, boom, boom.
1: Boom, boom.
0: Oh, did I tell you where my favorite place to get boom booms are?
2: No.
0: It's at Big Bang Boom Booms. Actually, it's Big Bang.
1: I was going to say, I don't think they've got the boom booms on the end of it.
0: Well, it's Big Bang Fireworks.
1: Yes.
0: And it's Bill and Janice's place.
1: Okay.
0: The mile north of Moreland, kind of on Highway 50, as you, before you go out north of Moreland and bend around before you'd make that final
1: turn.
0: At the bend, the fork in the road. Don't go north, kind of go east a ways there just a bit. And look for they have signs and banners, so on and so forth, but it's called Big Bang Fireworks. And there's great conversation, and you can learn some stories, too. Bill and Janice will tell you stories there as you get your boom booms. They're open, tonight would be until 10 o'clock from 5 to 10, and tomorrow and then again on Sunday, 2 to 10 at Big Bang Boom Booms or Big Bang Fireworks. Bill and Janice. And we know them because they're real active in the Thousand Hills Ranch Church, and she makes one heck of a cake.
1: She makes a cake for him every year, so that's what.
0: Hint.
1: Yeah. she's already made one for you, so...
0: Can I get more than one a year?
1: Depending on your behavior.
2: If it's in the budget.
1: Yeah.
0: Anyway, that's my favorite place to get Big Bang Boom Booms.
1: Saw Ken Burns up on the television there a little while ago. They had him on the CBS Morning Show. And, of course, he's one of those that's done all kinds of documentaries. And he talks about history. And
0: tremendously talented fella.
1: Yes. The reason they had him on is that he's done one dealing with the Declaration of Independence, Constitution, all that stuff. And apparently...
0: The Constitution? What is it?
1: Apparently, Thomas Jefferson said,

0: on July 3rd, 1776. Oh, crap. That's tomorrow?
1: Summer, take the Route 66 road trip at Lucky Star. 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And get five times the entries every Friday. This summer, all roads lead to Lucky Star. Come and get your luck.
2: Ooh, yeah. Come and get your luck.
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0: 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Did you have any more bad dad jokes from George? Did you exhaust all of them?
4: I think we exhausted them all. Does that mean use them all up?
0: Well, yes, and exhaust the listening audience by them hearing it. Michael, of course, giving us a book of bad dad jokes. And so with Michael in mind, I don't know if you guys had seen this, you listeners, but there is a new breakfast cereal that is now available on grocery store shelves, and it is for specifically for mathematicians. They call it Toasty Numerals.
5: Jesus.
0: It's for people who like crunching numbers.

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It's the morning show. 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All the way to a high of 97 later on. 77 this morning. 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

0: ABC News, I'm Sherry Preston. The 4th of July weekend in celebration of America's 250th birthday will be coming amid one of the hottest stretches of weather we've felt in decades. The festivities and the heat have caused some flight changes, says ABC's Gio Benitez at Newark Liberty Airport.
1: Military flyovers, they will cause that intermittent closure of airspace from Washington to Boston. In fact, Reagan National Airport outside D.C. will actually

0: he made right before big announcements on tariffs and AI. Days of funeral services have begun in Tehran for the country's former supreme leader killed in a U.S. airstrike. This is ABC News.
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3: From the Walter Wood News Center, fair sky, now 76 degrees this morning. Sunny, hot, mid-breezy, typical summer day, 97 for a high. A couple more maybe up in southwest Kansas. Southerly winds, 15 to 20, an occasional higher gust. 74 overnight, 100 or so tomorrow. A slight chance of a storm late tomorrow, 30-40% maybe later on in the day. Not as hot, mid-90s come Sunday. Could see some on-again, off-again storm chances right on into the first part of next week, particularly in the evening time. Mid-90s again Monday and Tuesday. The extended says upper 90s later on next week. Mostly a range of 70 still out there this morning. 73 in Arnett and Canadian to 78 there in Freedom. Air temperatures range of 90s yesterday, reached 93 in Woodward. Heat index values a few more. Woodward's feel like temperature 98. 101 Freedom and Alva, 102 in Cherokee. Feel like temperature 103 there in Major County near Fairview. Forecasters say the heat continues, actually peaks tomorrow, not quite as hot into next week. Increasing rain and storm chances will continue through the weekend, late in the weekend, next week, into next week. The Oklahoma Department of Environmental Quality has announced the boil order for Fairview has been lifted. The water now apparently safe to drink for human consumption. The order to boil water was issued due to some E. coli found in the water. The initial order was actually issued last week. The DEQ in Oklahoma is responsible for regulating about 1,250 public water sources. Attorneys for Brent Swadley, the barbecue restaurant chain owner, convicted recently of defrauding the state, claimed in a court filing yesterday prosecutors are violating his federal rights by listening to his recorded jailhouse conversations on the phone. They asked for an emergency injunction to prevent the Oklahoma Attorney General's Office, County Detention Center, and the phone system vendor from recording or releasing any conversations between Swadley and his legal team. Swadley has denied any wrongdoing. Lawyers said they will appeal those convictions. Swadley apparently, meanwhile, has been moved to a new facility outside of Oklahoma County, awaiting sentencing in mid-July. Grady County online records now show that Swadley is being held in that county's detention facility. America 250-themed Toby Keith and Friends, the Golf Classic has raised well over $1 million just days before the 4th of July. The team announced that the June 12th, 13th event at Riverwind and the Belmar Golf Club raised more than $1.35 million for the Toby Keith Foundation. 2 years after his death, the patriotic country music icon, the hometown fundraiser, still growing great guns. The Toby Keith and Friends Classic continues to serve as the largest fundraiser for the project of his, the OK Kids Corral, cost-free home away from home for pediatric cancer families. A Norman resident, Keith died back in February of 2024. He told the Oklahoman in 2019 he considers the OK Kids Corral probably his greatest accomplishment. Last check this morning, West Texas up about 50 cents at $68.19 per barrel. Natural gas also up a nickel at $3.25. Mega Millions tonight, $542 million for a prize. Powerball tomorrow, a $396 million jackpot. 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
1: After declining his $7 million team option earlier this week, the Oklahoma City Thunder came to a one-year agreement with forward Kentridge Williams, which would be worth $5 million. Declining that team option, Oklahoma City saved just under $50 million in luxury tax penalties. Oklahoma City also announced yesterday they have waived Peyton Sanford. He joined the organization in 2025 after going undrafted, playing for the G League Oklahoma City Blue. Did make limited appearances towards the end of this past season while on a two-way contract. Sanford will be on the Oklahoma City Summer League roster next week. FIFA World Cup, the round of 32 concludes today with a trio of games. Australia takes on Egypt at 1 o'clock in Dallas. Argentina draws Cape Verde at Hard Rock Stadium in Miami at 5. And Ghana faces Colombia at Arrowhead Stadium in Kansas City at 8:30. That's a look at your weather news and sports with your 8 o'clock report on K101.
2: Sparse. Not a lot there for you, huh?
1: Yeah, no. Doing my best, Michael. Just
3: doing my best. Farm Boy told us that.
1: Well, Farm Boy's view is even more limited.
3: I missed several things, or we almost missed several things. We were able to learn, sources are telling us, that catty-cornered from us over at the Bank of Western Oklahoma, that Joe Ferris is celebrating yet another birthday today.
2: Oh, goodness. Oh, happy birthday, Joe.
3: Yes. Sources also went on to say that he may be 71. We haven't independently confirmed that from more than one source, but our folks out there believe that he may be 71 today.
2: Joe, I wouldn't have thought he was that old.
3: One of the good guys, and professionals as well, but really good guy in the banking business. Yeah. Was an ag teacher at one time, and just a good, darn good banker now for the Bank of Western Oklahoma, those folks across Western Oklahoma. Anyway, and the bank's open today, we're told, so there may be some facilities and some offices, city offices closed. I don't know specifically, but the Bank of Western Oklahoma is open, you know, where people come first.
2: Yes.
3: Catty-cornered from us. Actually, Joe checked in, and he was... He didn't tell on himself. We had other sources talking about his birthday, but Joe did check in earlier this morning and wanted to know, you know, Josh, son-in-law Josh, mm-hmm. married Joe's daughter Destiny, plays a lot of golf.
2: Okay.
3: Heck of a lot of golf.
1: Sure. Yeah.
3: In fact, I'd be surprised if Josh is there today. A day like today, oh, yeah. Holiday weekend, he's going to be out playing golf. I don't haven't independently verified that either, but Joe wanted to know if we knew why Josh takes an extra set of britches when he goes and plays golf. And Joe said, well, in case he gets a hole in one.
2: Oh, very nice.
1: There you
2: boy.
1: Go. Yes. So,
3: but well anyway, done. Well, if you're in the bank today and Joe's there, we haven't independently verified whether Joe's going to be there or not either. Most likely he will be, the Bank of Western Oklahoma. 71 today. My goodness. Happy birthday.
2: Yeah.
3: To Joe Ferris, of course, his daughter Destiny pretty much runs the show over there. I don't know whether she shared that with Joe and Jimmy, but those that are familiar over there know she pretty much runs the show. So, anyway, man, they are open today. Let's see, what else?
2: I don't know.
3: Ninth in Oklahoma. And the company's name is Kroll. It's a concrete company, and they... At various events across Woodward and this part of the world, they are doing so again today. Their truck is actually parked mm-hmm. in the Christian Church parking lot. Mm-hmm. It is actually a concrete pumping truck that has the big boom that they use, like when
2: not a boom, boom
1: not
2: but
1: the boom,
2: boom.
1: That's
2: boom.
1: What we bolt that.
2: Yes. Yes. Yeah, not,
3: but it has a huge boom on it that allows, and they use that for concrete jobs that you can't get a mixer truck into, like on big floors and inside.

0: outside buildings and that type of thing. But anyway, it goes, I don't know, 30, 40, 50 feet in the air and extends out. They have a huge American flag attached to it, and it's it was yesterday evening anyway, yep, on display there at the Christian Church. Thank you for doing that, the folks at Kroll Concrete Company and their big concrete pumping truck. They're displaying Old Glory at the Christian Church parking lot.
1: Goes without saying that they're a solid company. Jeez, Michael.
0: Yes.
2: Jeez.
0: Yes. They dry harder.
1: Okay.
0: Well, let's see. Well, we're going to be in Laverne tomorrow. We, the big radio station. Yeah. Yeah. Be in the parade at
1: 10
0: with the K101 Cruiser. Broadcasting something from like 11 to 1, give or take, something like that. Listening with the. What's so funny over there?
1: Oh, just you. Yeah.
0: Look forward to that. Security State Bank, Laverne Lumber, Maggie's Mini Mart, Lucky's Pit Stop, Guys Cronk's Auto Supply, JC Construction, Cedar Properties, A Oilfield Supply, all jumping on board, welcoming us to Laverne for their big 250th anniversary celebration. Live from Laverne, K101, tomorrow. Also, a number of activities across the entire tri-state. You can basically pick your own 4th of July celebration. So many small communities just do wonderful, wonderful, very personal to them for that matter, and they should be 4th of July celebrations. So it's going to be kind of toasty, kind of warm, but it's the 4th of July. It's supposed to be warm.
1: Celebrations tonight as well. Tacoma, they have one. Camargo has one.
2: What does Winoka have their celebrations?
0: Well, it's, you know, you're not supposed to ask a question that you don't know the answer.
2: I thought you had that in your massive sheet of papers.
0: I do have that information. Well, there was a little bit of discrepancy on where the event was.
2: Right,
0: On Saturday, July the 4th, beginning at 5:30, a ton of activities there in Winoka as well. And Carmen is actually on the 5th. Will be held Sunday, July the 5th at the Carmen City Park. Day includes games, activities, live entertainment, and then a big fireworks show dark there at in Carmen. Big raffle hosted by the Carmen Fire and Rescue Group. So, anyway, take your pick. A number of 4th of July festivities to help celebrate this great country.
1: Fairview tonight, isn't it?
0: At Speck Park.
1: Yeah.
0: What is it? And something boom. Because it has
3: red,
0: to get
3: white, red, white, and boom.
0: It has to get the boom booms in there.
2: Yes. Gotta get
1: just
2: the boom
1: one,
2: booms.
1: Not singular. Not plural.
2: No, singular.
0: Red, white, and boom.
1: Thank you.
0: Speck Park, the city park there, actually gets underway about 4 o'clock. They're going to have a parade, food trucks, hot dog eating contest. My gosh, we're going to gain 10,000 pounds with all the hot dog eating contests across the tri-state before it's all said and done.
1: Full day tomorrow in Woodward as well. They've got a specific name for theirs. It escapes me at the moment. Help me out, Junior.
2: Don't ask a question. What CJ just said? Don't ask a question.
1: He's killing me.
0: Home of the Brave Fest.
1: There you go.
0: That's what it was. So, okay. But get out your small communities tomorrow and support the 4th of July and have some fun. We're fortunate to be able to slip up to Laverne there in Harper County and share in their great day of activities.
1: Looking forward to it.
0: Hurrah!
1: Well, we're going to break format here this morning as I usher you two out of here. Good little Chicago Saturday in the park. I think it was the 4th of July. So celebrate tomorrow. Celebrate today, tomorrow, and again on Sunday. By the way, we won't have another 4th of July on a Saturday until 20.

0: K101, K101online.com. And again, we break format this morning for Chicago. Why not? Saturday in the park. I think it was the 4th of July. We will celebrate tomorrow over in Laverne. Good morning and welcome. It's Hour of Power number 3 on this 3rd day of July, 20 and 26. Plenty of activities going on to celebrate the 250th anniversary of this country today. We've been talking about it this morning. We'll continue to talk about it throughout the morning. And then, of course, we'll be over in Laverne tomorrow for their big 4th of July celebration. 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

0: 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Hey, thank you for coming by this morning. It is Friday. Hello, Paul Harvey. Good to have you alongside as we roll through the third day of July together. And a reminder for you, we love hearing from you. 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
1: Well, livestock futures have remained lightly traded through the entire week, which is not unusual for a 4th of July holiday weekend. With markets closed today in celebration of tomorrow's holiday, traders are focusing on trade early next week. It's expected the overall volume should return to normal, its normal routine. Live cattle futures posted another discouraging market close yesterday, with late-day pressure posting losses of $2 to $2.50 through the entire complex. All contracts are now comfortably traded well under $240, with August closing at $239.22, while the rest of the complex has now moved below $235. Feeder cattle futures posting additional sharp market losses with limited buyer interest anywhere in the sight of the eve of Independence Day, although prices hovered within moderate to firm losses through most of the session. On the hogs, they did bounce higher in nearby summer and fall contracts yesterday, although the tone of the market remains extremely weak. The Kansas City wheat futures closing about 3.5 cents, higher yesterday, 6.38 and a half. Meanwhile, Chicago futures were fractionally lower, Minneapolis marginally higher to close the week. Wheat futures remained supported for the most part on Thursday, though the emerging rally of the following Tuesday's bullish USDA report lost steam with low volume behind the trade ahead of the holiday weekend. September corn futures extending the weekly rally on Thursday, closing up about a quarter penny to 423 a bushel. December futures were down 0.75 cents to 441.5. The old crop corn market rose through the final days of the week with low volume, with next week's price action likely to offer a clearer idea of true trader sentiment. Now, August soybean futures moved modestly higher to close the week, 3 cents

0: up to 11.36 and a quarter penny, and we will check all the futures in just a moment.
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0: August live cattle down 260, 239.22. October down 242, 234.30. August feeder cattle down 352, 360.62. September was down 370 at 358.47. July hogs up 50 cents, 93.85. Kansas City hard red winter wheat July is up 3 3/4, 627. September was up 3 1/2, 638 1/2. Chicago wheat September down a quarter penny, 599 3/4. December was down a half at 614. September corn up a quarter penny, 423. July was up down 3/4 at 441 1/2. August soybeans up 3 cents at 11.36 1/4. Well, that's a check of your ag markets. 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
2: 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Forecast, same thing over and over again for the next, 2 months. Sunny, 97 today in northwest Oklahoma, 96 in southwest Kansas, and 98 in the Panhandles. Wind picking up from the south, 15 to 20, gusts up to 25 miles an hour. It'll be clear overnight in northwest Oklahoma, 74. Slight chance of a shower in southwest Kansas and 70, and it'll be clear in 72 in the Panhandles. Then tomorrow, sunny, hot, Independence Day, 100 for a high in northwest Oklahoma, about a 20% chance of showers, and 96 in southwest Kansas, and a 10% chance of showers in the Panhandles, 101. For a top. There's your sizzling forecast, K101 and K101online.com.

K101 at K101Online.com, and they used to call them the Nielsen ratings. I don't know if they still do that or not, because they measured what TV people were watching nowadays with all the streaming and stuff. It's a different animal, different way of measuring things. Nonetheless, over 24 million people, did I read this correctly? Over 24 million people watched the USA beat Bosnia-Herzegovina on Wednesday in World Cup soccer play. Now, the Americans off until Monday. They'll do battle with Belgium on Monday. That one will get underway at 7 o'clock, and you can watch it on Fox and on Peacock. USA and Belgium coming up on Monday evening. Now, Sunday afternoon, this will be a

Titanic tilt down in Mexico City, playing at altitude. Mexico and England. That one kicks off at 7 o'clock on Sunday evening. And again, you can watch it on Fox or Peacock. 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

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Good morning and welcome. It's Friday morning. Good morning, Americans. It's Friday. Good to have you alongside on this third day of July 20 and 26. I know that you are a caring people, right? You care about your fellow human being. I mention all that because my buddy called me last night extremely upset. And he could use some good thoughts from you. Apparently, he told his boss yesterday that he wouldn't be coming to work today. He said that he was sick. Boss asked what was wrong, and my buddy said that he had something called rectal glaucoma. His boss wanted to know what that was. Never heard of that before. So what is that? And my buddy said, well, rectal glaucoma means I can't see my butt coming to work tomorrow.

0: K101, K101online.com. The Wild Ones will be in Laverne tomorrow. I believe Sean Kelly will be there. Brandon Cook, the Cowboy Cook, CJ Montgomery, yours truly. We look forward to it. Pancake Feed getting it away tomorrow morning at 7 o'clock, and then they've got a parade at 10, and we've got the K101 Jalopy that will be a part of it. We have no idea. Still don't know. What, about 24 hours away from debuting it. I have no idea what it looks like. Anyhow, it'll be there. Then we'll be broadcasting from 11 until 1. Among other things, they've got a hot dog eating contest at noon. And also, keep in mind, turtle races will take place tomorrow. Fun day. We look forward to it. And want to thank Security Bank for being our big-time sponsor, Security State Bank, for being our big-time sponsor over there in Laverne. 4th of July, America, with K101 at K101online.com.
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6: 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Sunny, hot, 97 today, Northwest Oklahoma, 96 Southwest Kansas, 98 in the Panhandles. There's your forecast, short, sweet, and heat. 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

femme fatale tell me that a woman could tell what kind of lover you are by the way you dance. Ladies, is that true?

K101, K101online.com as we close down Hour of Power number 3. That Vern Gosden song, I Can Tell by the Way You Dance. I once had a...

0: ABC News. I'm Sherry Preston. The scorchingly hot weather is definitely the story this 4th of July. Real field temperatures well over 100 degrees across much of the eastern half of the country.
1: 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The CDC reporting a 36 times increase in heat-related illness reports in the Midwest this week.
0: ABC's Sam Champion. Some events being postponed or even canceled because of the hot weather. We're learning more about President Trump's finances since his second inauguration. Disclosures show about 21,000 stock trades last year, including 300 purchases worth of about $10 million right before his tariff announcement that had not been disclosed before. Part two of the Taylor Swift-Travis Kelce wedding taking place today. This is the party part. Last night was the close personal friends part. About 100 people invited to what was billed as a rehearsal dinner, even though some think they might have actually tied the knot at that event. This is ABC News.
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1: From the K101 Newsroom, I'm Tyler Riggs. Your K101 weather, sunny skies this afternoon with 25 mile an hour wind gusts, high temperatures around 97, mostly clear skies tonight, overnight lows fall to 74, sunny skies again tomorrow, 20 mile an hour wind gusts, slight chance of storms potentially in the afternoon, high temperatures hit 100. Swadley's barbecue owner Brett Swadley and his legal team have filed for injunctive relief after claiming the state violated his constitutional rights while he was in the Oklahoma County Detention Center. Swadley's attorneys allege that the Oklahoma Attorney General's office repeatedly monitored, listened to, downloaded, and retained confidential attorney-client telephone calls between Swadley and his legal team while he's in jail. The motion claims those alleged acts violated his Sixth Amendment right to counsel. Comes after Swadley was found guilty of conspiring to defraud the state of Oklahoma in May. His sentencing is scheduled for July 16th. The Oklahoma Department of Environmental Quality announced yesterday that the boil order for Fairview has been lifted. The agency says water is now safe for human consumption. The order to boil water was issued last weekend due to E. coli. Environmental Quality has spent this week inspecting the water supply system and testing a series of samples to ensure the issue was taken care of. In sports on K101, KWOX, FM Woodward, powered by Lucky Star Casinos. After declining his $7 million team option earlier this week, the Oklahoma City Thunder came to a one-year agreement with forward Kenrich Williams, which will be worth $5 million. In declining that team option, Oklahoma City saved just under $50 million in luxury tax penalties. Thunder also announced yesterday they waived Peyton Sanford. He joined the organization in 2025 after going undrafted, spending time for the G League Oklahoma City Blue. He did make limited appearances towards the end of this past season while on a two-way contract. He will be back with Oklahoma City for their summer league roster. That's a look at your weather, news, and sports with your 9 o'clock report on K101.

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Good morning, Americans. It's Friday, and it's a holiday weekday for a lot of us folks, if you will, because tomorrow, of course, the 4th of July, places that normally shut down on a federal holiday close today because tomorrow being the 4th and today that we normally get off. So.

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Call ahead is the idea. The forecast, the heat not taking the day off. Sunny, 97 in northwest Oklahoma, 96 in southwest Kansas, 98 in the Panhandles. 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

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Good morning. It's the third day of July, 20 and 26. It is a Friday. Pleasure to have you alongside. I know people are excited, jacked up about fireworks and shooting them off. We've got bottle rockets this year. And I'm generally the biggest and the oldest kid in the room when it comes to fireworks and blowing things up. But don't blow yourself up. My dear friend down in Elk City, who works for KECO Radio, and Sean Wilson, we've known him for 100 years, several years ago was holding a mortar in his hand. It exploded, and Sean lost a lot of his hand and several of his fingers as well. And since then, he has crusaded about people being safe with fireworks. If you know Sean, that's just the kind of guy he is. So with Sean Wilson in mind, please make sure that you are ultra careful with fireworks this weekend. We want you to finish up with the same amount of digits as what you started with. Hi.

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When some motorcycle riders started snickering in the back, he started poking fun at my friend's hat. And one old boy said, "Hey, Tex, where'd you park your horse?" A friend just pulled his hat down low, but they couldn't be ignored. One husky fella said, "I think I'll rip that hat right off your head." That's when my friend turned around, and this is what he said.

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My nephew skinned the rattler that makes up this old hat band. 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And a real special lady gave me this hat pin. But I don't know if I'll ever see her again.

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101, K101Online.com. Big holiday weekend. Thank you for dropping by and saying hi, making us part of your day. We are very grateful for that, you, the listener. Some breaking news this morning. I don't know that this is new news. To me, it kind of seems like it's stuff that we've already known about. But nonetheless, crossing my desk.

in the last, 30 minutes or so, they're suggesting that people check on the elderly. So for the record, I'm usually up by 3:30, 4 o'clock, and make sure you bring Coke Zero.

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1: 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Sunshine on tap for today. 97 for high in northwest Oklahoma, 96 in southwest Kansas, and 98 in the panhandles. The wind will kick up throughout the day. Out of the south, 15 to 20, gusts in excess of 25. Clear sky overnight in northwest Oklahoma, 74. Slight chance of a shower in southwest Kansas, and 70. Clear 72 out in the panhandles. Then tomorrow, sunny, blazing, 100 for a high in northwest Oklahoma, 96 in southwest Kansas with a 20% chance of showers and thundershowers, and 101 out in the panhandles with a 10% chance of showers and thundershowers. Here's your forecast with K101 and K101online.com.

0: 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One that we had not gotten to, and the folks at Camargo let me know about it this morning. They will be holding their big 4th of July celebration tonight starting at 7 o'clock. They'll have food, cornhole tournament, sack races. 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And fireworks are put on by the Camargo Fire Department. So that's Camargo's celebration tonight, getting underway at 7 o'clock in the town of Camargo. 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
1: 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At the end of the day yesterday, August live cattle down 260, 239.22. October down 242, 234.30. August feeder cattle down 352, 360.62. September down 370, 358.47.
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1: Kansas City wheat, July is down 3 3/4, 627. September was down 3 1/2, 638 1/2. July Chicago wheat down 1 1/2, 590 1/2. September down 1/4 penny, 599 3/4. July corn up 4 cents, 425. September up 1/4 penny, 423. August soybeans up 3 cents, 1136 1/4. September was up 1/2, 1136. October cotton down 71, 7534. December down 72 at 77.12. August crude down 9, 68.60, and August natural gas up 4. Dave Lanning on the Radio Oklahoma Ag Network.
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Again, we're going to be at the big 4th of July celebration tomorrow in Laverne. K101 crews are going to be there. The parade gets underway at 10. We'll be live from the afternoon from 11 until 1. Activities continue into the evening. That is tomorrow. 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
1: 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We are done. History, vapor, smoke, nothing but a fond memory. Good Lord willing, I'll join you tomorrow at 11 from Laverne. Then we're back here in studio Monday morning at 6 to do this all over again. Get out there and enjoy your holiday weekend. Make sure that you are safe, stay hydrated, and remember,
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0: ABC News, I'm Sherry Preston. America's 250th birthday celebrations are beginning amid a heat advisory for over 180 million people from Georgia and Tennessee up through New York and Massachusetts. Doctors warning of complications.
1: When it's hot outside, our bodies are working overtime to try to get rid of some of that heat. That includes your blood vessels dilating and your heart pumping faster to get rid of some of the heat. And we're also going to do a lot of sweating to generate that cool feeling from evaporation. Now, this might contribute to why you can lose electrolytes, fluids, and even feel lightheaded as all these changes are happening.
0: ABC News medical contributor Dr. Alok Patel, the ball drop ushering in the 4th of July holiday in New York City numerous times in honor of America 250. A three-armed spacecraft rocketing into orbit today. Its mission to rescue a NASA telescope that's in danger of disintegrating in the Earth's atmosphere unless it can be moved to a higher orbit. Interpol identifying a Ukrainian woman as the man is a suspect in a bombing in Monaco this week. This is ABC News. This 4th of July coincides with the first anniversary of the deadly flash.

0: garden ahead of today's big garden party with 1,000 guests. I'm Sherry Preston, ABC News.
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drifting off to the evening news. She said, honey, what would you do if you'd have never met me? 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
8: Your K101 weather forecast, sunshine this afternoon. We'll see south winds gusting to 25 miles an hour, highs near 97. Slight chances for storms, northwestern parts of the tri-state this evening, clear overnight, lows around 74. Sunny for your Independence Day. We'll see south winds around 15, 20 miles an hour, highs will make it up to near 100. Slight chances for storms in the evening through the overnight. Could possibly see a severe storm in the northern tri-state, lows around 71. Sunshine Sunday, Monday, and Tuesday. There are slight chances for evening rain, highs in the mid-90s. We've got you covered on K101 and K101online.com.
9: I got my toes in the water, ass in the sand, not a worry in a world of cold beer in my hand. 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

K101 weather, sunshine this afternoon. We'll see south winds gusting to 25 miles an hour, highs near 97. We've got you covered on K101. They say

0: ABC News. I'm Sherry Preston. The markets are closed and the fireworks are coming, but the hot weather is the big story this 4th of July weekend. Philadelphia had to cancel its Independence Day parade. Tonight's Capitol 4th concert in Washington, D.C., however, will go on amid 100-degree temperatures. Iran has begun 6 days of funeral processions and ceremonies for its former supreme leader, Ayatollah Ali Khamenei, killed in U.S.-Israeli military strikes at the start of the war. ABC's Britt Clinett at the Foreign Desk.
1: We expect leaders, representatives, and delegations from dozens of countries to come, including China, India, Pakistan, Russia, Turkey. They will all be among the attendees, some of whom were seen arriving in Tehran on Friday. Now, Iranian state media, they've been really building up this moment with wall-to-wall coverage and tributes and feature documentaries about Khamenei's life.
0: A robotic armed spaceship has been launched. Its mission, move a space telescope in danger of being destroyed in the Earth's atmosphere. This is ABC News.
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0: Well, livestock futures have remained lightly traded through the entire week, which is not unusual for a 4th of July holiday weekend. With markets closed today in celebration of tomorrow's holiday, traders are focusing on trade early next week. It's expected the overall volume should return to normal, its normal routine. Live cattle futures posted another discouraging market close yesterday, with late-day pressure posting losses of $2 to $2.50 through the entire complex. All contracts are now comfortably traded well under $240, with August closing at $239.22, while the rest of the complex has now moved below $235. Feeder cattle futures posting additional sharp market losses with limited buyer interest anywhere in the sight of the eve of Independence Day, although prices hovered within moderate to firm losses through most of the session. On the hogs, they did bounce higher in nearby summer and fall contracts yesterday, although the tone of the market remains extremely weak. The Kansas City wheat futures closing about 3.5 cents, higher yesterday, 638.5. Meanwhile, Chicago futures were fractionally lower, Minneapolis marginally higher to close the week. Wheat futures remained supported for the most part on Thursday, though the emerging rally of the following Tuesday's bullish USDA report lost steam with low volume behind the trade ahead of the holiday weekend. September corn futures extending the weekly rally on Thursday, closing up about a quarter penny to 423

0: a bushel. December futures were down 0.75 cents to 441.5. The old crop corn market rose through the final days of the week with low volume, with next week's price action likely to offer a clearer idea of true trader sentiment. Now, August soybean futures moved modestly higher to close the week, 3 cents up to 11.36¼ cents. And we will check all the futures in just a moment.
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0: August live cattle down 260, 239.22. October down 242, 234.30. August feeder cattle down 352, 360.62. September was down 370 at 358.47. July hogs up 50 cents, 93.85. Kansas City hard red winter wheat July is up 3¾, 627. September was up 3½, 638.5. Chicago wheat, September down a quarter penny, 599¾. December was down a half at 614. September corn up a quarter penny, 423. July was up down three quarters at 441.5. August soybeans up 3 cents at 11.36¼. Well, that's a check of your ag markets. 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
2: Your K101 weather forecast, sunshine this afternoon. We'll see south winds gusting to 25 miles an hour, highs near 97. Slight chances for storms, northwestern parts of the tri-state this evening, clear overnight, lows around 74. Sunny for your Independence Day, we'll see south winds around 15, 20 miles an hour, highs will make it up to near 100. Slight chances for storms in the evening through the overnight, could possibly see a severe storm in the northern tri-state, lows around 71. Sunshine Sunday, Monday, and Tuesday. There are slight chances for evening rain, highs in the mid-90s. We've got you covered on K101 and K101online.com.

0: This is Seth Hale with Woodward Livestock Auction bringing you the market report for Tuesday, June 30th. On Tuesday, we sold 561 head compared to 454 head last week and 132 head a year ago. Compared to last week, slaughter cows steady to three higher, slaughter bulls pretty much steady across the board. Getting in here on your higher yield and breaker cows, cows averaging 1270 brought from 180 to 185, and cows averaging 1340 brought from 186 to 192. On your boner type cows, cows averaging 1120 brought from 174 to 178, cows weighing 1320 brought from 181 to 184. On your thinner, leaner type cows, cows weighing 1115 brought from 164 to 170, and cows weighing 1210 brought from 175 to 178. Bull market was really good as well. Had some bulls weighing 1770 bring from $2 to 228, and bulls weighing 1990 brought from 234 to 247. Had a good run of bred cows and pairs yesterday. Had some mostly 5 to 8 year old T2 cows weighing about 13 and a quarter bring from 3,025 to 3,800. Then had some really nice 4 to 6 year old black cows that were 4 and 5 months bred bring 4,500. Then had a good run of pairs as well. Highlighted, had some really nice 5 year old red pairs with 300 plus pound calves by their side. Pairs averaged 1,010 and they brought 4,750. All in all, the market was really exceptional. 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Please feel free to give me a call anytime. 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Hey, thank y'all, and y'all have a great rest of your week.
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5: Hey, 101 weather, sunshine this afternoon. We'll see south winds gusting to 25 miles an hour, highs near 97. We've got you covered on K101.

0: ABC News, I'm Chuck Severson. A federal appeals court has granted the Trump administration's motion to get the immediate replacement of the slavery exhibit in Philadelphia on the eve of July 4th. The heat dome is making for a sizzling holiday weekend in the eastern half of the U.S. Amtrak reporting several cancellations and some trains operating at reduced speeds because of the heat. Health heat advice from ABC News medical contributor Dr. Alok Patel.
1: If you have changes in your mental status, you're confused, you see someone having a seizure, or they just feel stupor, like they don't know where they are, that confusion could be a symptom of heat stroke, which is an emergency. That is the time to call 911 or get someone to emergent care immediately without delay.
0: Iran holding 6 days of funeral ceremonies and processions for its former supreme leader, Ali Khamenei, killed in U.S.-Israeli military strikes at the start of the war. Questions about whether Khamenei's son, the new supreme leader, will finally appear publicly. This is ABC News.
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5: Your K101 weather, sunny skies this afternoon with 25-mile-an-hour wind gusts and high temperatures around 97. Mostly clear skies tonight with overnight lows falling to 74. Sunny skies tomorrow, 20-mile-an-hour wind gusts and a slight chance of storms in the afternoon. High temperatures. Brett Swadley and his legal team have filed for injunctive relief after claiming the state violates his rights while he was in the Oklahoma County Detention Center. Swadley's attorneys allege that the Oklahoma Attorney General's office repeatedly monitored, listened to, downloaded, and retained confidential attorney-client telephone calls between Swadley and his legal team while he was in jail. The motion claims those alleged acts violated his Sixth Amendment right to counsel. Swadley was found guilty of conspiring to defraud the state of Oklahoma in May. His sentencing is scheduled for July 16th. The Oklahoma Department of Environmental Quality announced yesterday the boil order for Fairview has been lifted. The agency says water is now safe for human consumption. The order to boil water was issued last weekend due to E. coli found in it. Environmental Quality spent the week inspecting the water supply system and testing a series of samples to ensure the issue was taken care of. In sports on K101, KWOX, FM Woodward powered by Lucky Star Casinos. After declining his $7 million team option earlier this week, the Oklahoma City Thunder have come to a one-year agreement with forward Kenrich Williams. It's worth $5 million. In declining that team option, Oklahoma City saved just under $50 million in luxury tax penalties. Oklahoma City also announced yesterday they have waived Peyton Sanford. He joined the organization in 2025 after going undrafted, playing for the G League Oklahoma City Blue. He made limited appearances towards the end of this past season while on a two-way contract.

0: Howdy, neighbors. 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We're back in just a moment.
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2: Yes, we're excited to announce the launch of the Route 66 Beef Trail Pass, a free interactive digital passport created to celebrate the 100th anniversary of Route 66 while showcasing the rich beef heritage found along America's most iconic highway. 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Participants can sign up for the mobile pass and check in at featured destinations and discover some of the best beef experiences along the historic route. Running through September 30th, 2026, the Route 66 Beef Trail Pass includes destinations across all eight Route 66 states, connecting travelers with iconic restaurants and historic sites that capture the spirit of the highway and the Western culture.
1: Thanks, Heather. Learn more about the Route 66 Pass by going to oklabeef.org. July has arrived, and that means we've got the Week in the Rockies sale of Superior Livestock up and coming. Last year, they had over 300,000 head at the Week in the Rockies sale out in Steamboat Springs, Colorado. This year, not quite as many, 240,000 head on offer starting Monday and running all week long. Danny Jones, president of Superior Livestock, with us today to talk about the Week in the Rockies sale.
3: Yes, that's the week of the 6th of July. Always a big and popular offering in Steamboat Springs, Colorado.
1: Why is that so successful, you think?
3: It's probably the timing when video marketing of spring-born calves for fall delivery first got started. It was popular around September. The Labor Day sale was big, and it's gradually worked its way back. Buyers want to secure their inventory ahead of time, and sellers want to take advantage of that appetite for those cattle.
1: A lot of your agents, a lot of your folks that you work with from across the country that represent Superior, they come in and celebrate too.
3: Yeah, it's kind of become a tradition. A lot of the consigners bring their families and make a family vacation to get away from the summer heat. And it's a pretty high elevation, nice cool temperatures, especially in the morning, and people enjoy getting out of the heat for a while.
1: You still have a Labor Day sale, that you named Labor Day sale, but you indicated maybe it's not as big as it once was.
3: It used to be the biggest, and it's not as big because people like to come earlier, but that's another opportunity. It might be bigger this year than it has been just because of the drought situation. Some people are reluctant to sell early because they're not real sure when they'll have to come with their calves and what they're going to weigh.
1: Danny Jones of Superior Livestock. And more to come today here on K101. We're back in just a moment. Checking in on the Beef Checkoff. 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
1: Latest drought monitor numbers are out as of yesterday, and we've improved as far as drought overall nationally in the state of Oklahoma. Went from 53% moderate drought and worse down to 44% moderate drought and worse in the latest week, down to 36% for severe drought versus 42%, from 28% down to 16% on extreme drought in the state. There's a little bit of exceptional drought left, including a blob right in the middle of Woodward County, some down south of us as well, but not too much left in the state now. Ron Hayes on K101.

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For our cow sale Monday, June 29th, we sold 653 head. For our calf and yearling sale Tuesday, June 30th, we sold 2,927 head for total receipts for the week of 3,580 head. We had 30 yearling steers weighing 1,034, bring 327.50. 225 yearling steers weighing 910, bring 366.80. 40 yearling steers weighing 831, bring 374. 11 yearling steers weighing 748, bring 380. 50 yearling steers weighing 630, bring 455. And 121 weaned steers weighing 572, bring 466. 37 guaranteed open heifers weighing 1,029, bring 302. 32 guaranteed open heifers weighing 964, bring 302.50. 147 guaranteed open heifers weighing 824, bring 345. 56 guaranteed open heifers weighing 750, bring 355. 54 guaranteed open heifers weighing 662, bring $4. And 12 weaned heifers weighing 528, bring 452.50. Running age pairs are up to $4,025. Running age bred cows are up to $3,700. Packer cows are up to $1.82, and Packer bulls are up to $2.36. We will not have a sale this coming week, July 6th and 7th. Our first sales back after the 4th will be July 13th and 14th, which includes our July video sale. As we head into the 4th of July holiday, let's just take a moment to be thankful for the tremendous country and economic system that we live in and are privileged to be a part of. Happy 250th U.S. of A. For your cattle marketing needs, call the Beaver County Stockyards at 580-625-3051. And serving the High Plains since 1931, the Beaver County Stockyards, where a handshake is still a contract.

0: day, everyone. Dave Lanning on the Radio Oklahoma Ag Network. Time to take a look at our ag markets here today. And we've got a complete check of all your markets coming up right here on K101.
1: Through the Wheat Checkoff, the Oklahoma Wheat Commission supports the efforts of wheat breeder Dr. Brett Carver and his wheat breeding team at OSU as they develop new varieties for Oklahoma and the Southern Great Plains. The newest release just announced, Wyatt.
2: The genetics will sound familiar. Half of it is Smith's Gold, because the other half is very different. And so this is coming from Romania. The Eastern European wheat sector, that is so important to us. That genetics just fits the Great Plains, particularly the southern and central Great Plains, extremely well. I remember seeing the first set of progenies that came from that cross, and I thought, my gosh, this is just heads and shoulders visually above everything else.
1: Dr. Carver says Wyatt has tremendous yield potential.
2: You know, we need to continue to increase that yield potential so farmers still have that competitive edge.
1: The Oklahoma Wheat Commission, working hard for Oklahoma wheat producers.
0: Well, livestock futures have remained lightly traded through the entire week, which is not unusual for a 4th of July holiday weekend. With markets closed today in celebration of Independence Day, traders are focusing on trade, which will begin early next week. It's expected that the overall volume should return to a more normal routine. Now, boxed beef was lower at the end of the day yesterday. The choice was down 419 to 387.07. Select down 226, 367.43. Choice select spread 1964 and 112 total loads. Woodward livestock, 974 head yesterday, fairly light. Steers and heifers had two limited receipts for a decent trend, but there was a higher undertone. Steer and heifer calves also lightly tested with very few receipts. Feeder cattle steers, maybe large ones, 2 weight, 675. 4 to 5 weights, 462 to 533. 5 to 6 weights, 422, 50 to 505. 6 to 7 weights, 369 to 430. We'll check all the grains in just a moment.
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0: Our Oklahoma cash grains were higher yesterday, up about 3.5 cents for the most part. Davis, 552. El Dorado, 563.5. Shattuck, 564.5. Keys, 568.5. Hobart and Hooker, 573.5. Buffalo, Clinton, Frederick, Weatherford, 578.5. Alva, El Reno, Gary, Lawton, Manchester, Okarchi, O'Keene, Ponca City, Timbal, Watonga, 583.5. Banner, 588.5, Perry and Stillwater, 589, and Cherokee at 593.5 penny. On the grain futures, Kansas City wheat lies up 3.75, 627. September up 3.5, 638.5. Chicago wheat, September down a half quarter penny, 599.75. December is down a half, 614. The September corn up a quarter penny, 423. December is down 3/4 at 441.5. August soybeans.

0: down 3 cents, 11.36 and a quarter. September is up a half at 11.36. And December cotton is down 72, 77.12. March down 67, 78.52. Live trade this morning, Kansas City wheat. Well, July is up 3 3/4, 627. September is up 3.5 at 684 3/4. Well, that's a check of your ag markets. 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
1: Your K101 weather forecast, sunshine this afternoon. We'll see south winds gusting to 25 miles an hour, highs near 97. Slight chances for storms, northwestern parts of the tri-state this evening, clear overnight, lows around 74. Sunny for your Independence Day. We'll see south winds around 15, 20 miles an hour. Highs will make it up to near 100. Slight chances for storms in the evening through the overnight. Could possibly see a severe storm in the northern tri-state. Lows around 71. Sunshine Sunday, Monday, and Tuesday. There are slight chances for evening rain. Highs in the mid-90s. We've got you covered on K101 and K101Online.com.

0: Good day, everyone. Dave Lanning on the Radio Oklahoma Ag Network. Time to take a look at our agricultural markets at midday today. And livestock futures have remained lightly traded through the entire week so far this week, and not unusual for a 4th of July holiday weekend. We're going to take a break. When we come back, the latest from the stockyards, feedlots, we're going to update futures and more when we return in just a moment.
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0: 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Well, with markets closed today in celebration of tomorrow's Independence Day holiday, traders focusing mostly on trade for early next week. It's expected the overall volume should return to more normal routine. Boxed beef at the end of the day yesterday was lower. Choice was down $4.19, 387.07. Select was down $2.26, 367.43. Choice select spread $19.64, 112 total loads. Woodward livestock yesterday, 974 head, very light. Steer and heifers too light to show any kind of a trend. They did see a higher undertone, though, yesterday for the steers and heifers. Steer and heifer calves, similar story, too light to test with very few receipts. Feeder cattle steers, maybe large ones, the two weights, 675. 4 to 5 weights, 462 to 535. 5 to 6 weights, 422, 50 to 505. 6 to 7 weights, 369 to 430. 7 to 8 weights, 370, make that 364 to 373. 8 to 9 weights, 346 to 363. 9 to 1,000 pounds, 312 to 334. Now, earlier this week, beaver livestock, 2,927 head. Feeder steers 5 to 15 lower. Feeder heifers 2 to 5 lower. Steer calves 2 to 4 higher. Heifer calves too light to test. Feeder cattle steers, maybe large ones, 3 to 4 weights, 604 to 620. 4 to 5 weights, $5 to 570. 5 to 6 weights, 452, 50 to 530. 6 to 7 weights, 428 to 460. 7 to 8 weights, 386 to 406. 8 to 9 weights, 345 to 374. 9 to 1,000 pounds, 358 to 366.80. And over 1,000 pounds, 302 to 327.50. And McAllister Union livestock this week, 600 head. Steer calves under 450 pounds, 20 lower. Over 450 pounds, 4 higher. Heifer calves, 4 to 6 higher. The slaughter cows, 10 to 12 higher. Slaughter bulls, 14 higher. Feeder cattle steers, maybe large ones, 3 to 4 weights, 478 to 630, 4 to 5 weights, 450 to 505, 5 to 6 weights, 428 to 475, 6 to 7 weights, 353 to 440, 7 to 8 weights, 315 to 370, over 800 pounds, 323. We'll look at futures in just a moment.
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0: Well, our livestock markets, futures markets are closed today in observance of tomorrow's Independence Day holiday. At the end of the day yesterday, August live cattle down 260, 239.22. October down 242, 234.30. December down 235, 234.22. August feeder cattle down 352, 360.62. September down 370, 358.47. October down 372, 355.57. And July hogs up 50 cents yesterday, 93.85. Kansas City hard red winter wheat, the July up 3 3/4, 627. September up 3 1/2, 638 1/2. Chicago wheat, September down 1/4 penny, 599 3/4. December down 1/2 at 614. The September corn up 1/4 penny, 423. December down 3/4, 441 1/2. August soybeans up 3 cents, 1136 1/4. September up 1/2, 1136. And December cotton down 72 points. Dave Lanning on the radio, Oklahoma Ag Network.
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3: Hey, 101 weather, sunshine this afternoon. We'll see south winds gusting to 25 miles an hour, highs near 97. We've got you covered on K101.

0: ABC News, I'm Chuck Sievertson. A federal appeals court clears the way for the Trump administration to get the immediate replacement of the slavery exhibit in Philadelphia. The city is appealing. A gasoline price investigation is initiated by the Justice Department. Oil prices have fallen more than a third since their peak in May, but gasoline prices have only dropped by about 15%. Experts say seasonal demand is often a factor. It's a dangerously hot holiday weekend in the eastern half of the U.S. ABC News forecaster Leslie Lopez.
1: Sometimes your body isn't giving you all the signals that this is going to be a day where you could experience heat-related illnesses. Drink plenty of water even though you don't think you're thirsty. Try to find those cooling centers, ACs.
0: A man's charged in the Lincoln Memorial reflecting pool mess, but attorneys for David Hearn say that he's innocent. Months after Belgium's diamond industry won removal of U.S. tariffs on diamond imports, that industry has gifted a diamond ring to President Trump. This is ABC News. The Taylor Swift-Travis Kelce wedding has led to street closures in New York City, but that's only one of the events in the Big Apple today.
2: Because the streets have been shut down, fans can't get anywhere near Madison Square Garden, but they're there anyway.
3: I feel like this is the American royal wedding at this point. Yeah.
2: The Taylor-Travis nuptials are taking place amid a jam-packed weekend, even by New York City standards. There's the fireworks in honor of the nation's 250th birthday, a parade of tall ships taking place on the Hudson River, a World Cup game is scheduled in New Jersey. Not even the 100-degree real field temperatures can spoil the party. Sherry Preston, ABC News, New York.
0: In a seaside city in Venezuela, people looking for missing relatives and pets after the devastating earthquakes are visiting a restaurant they have nicknamed Hospital McDonald's. It's next to ruins of collapsed state housing complexes and has become a de facto hospital and a center for locating and treating missing pets. Chuck Sievertson, ABC News.
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4: Your K101 weather forecast, sunshine on through this afternoon. We do have some slight chances for storms in northwestern parts of the tri-state this evening. Clear overnight, lows around 74. Sunny Independence Day, south winds 15-20 miles an hour, highs near 100. Slight chances for storms in the evening through the overnight. Could see a severe storm in the northern tri-state, lows around 71. Sunshine Sunday, Monday, and Tuesday. We do have slight chances for evening rain each night. Highs in the mid-90s. 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
7: K101 weather, sunshine this afternoon. Slight chances for storms. Northwestern parts of the tri-state this evening, clear overnight. Lows around 74. Sunny for your Independence Day. Could see some evening storms. Highs near 100. We've got you covered on K101.

0: It's so hot. ABC News, I'm Chuck Sievertson. This PA announcement on Washington's National Mall in the past hour.
1: Attention, fairgoers. The event has been postponed.
0: Telling people to leave the Great American State Fair because it's too hot, about 100 degrees. Plan to reopen at 5 p.m. Eastern. Patriotism has never been about pretending our nation is without flaws. Patriotism is every act of righteous dissent, says New York City Mayor Zoran Mondani, marking America's 250th birthday tomorrow, talking about what some over the years have called American exceptionalism.
2: America is exceptional because here, nothing is fixed into place. The frontier may be closed. We may have walked on the moon. But the work of fulfilling the values first enshrined in the Declaration of Independence, that work endures, and it belongs to us all.
0: The federal appeals court clears the way for the Trump administration to immediately replace the slavery exhibit in Philadelphia. The city is appealing. This is ABC News. In Venezuela, crews from around the world are racing against the clock to find survivors of last week's back-to-back earthquakes. International Red Cross Emergency Response Director Rafael Velasquez Garcia.
3: I was visiting a site and a golf course that has become a temporary displacement center. And what we're saying is that many people refuse to leave because they're afraid of looting and they're afraid of leaving their belongings behind.
0: Officials in Venezuela say about 40,000 people are missing. An expanding search in the Monaco bombing this week. Police are accusing a 39-year-old Ukrainian woman of attempting to murder a Ukrainian tycoon, his partner, and his teenage son. All were seriously wounded, one still critical. ABC's Marcus Moore.
4: There's now an Interpol red alert for her. Police say she was spotted most recently in Germany. Investigators say they were able to trace the suspect through a car she rented in Germany before allegedly traveling to Monaco. She's now facing charges of attempted murder.
0: Our Marcus Moore, Chuck Sievertson, ABC News.

0: One of life's greatest mysteries has finally been solved.
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1: Your K101 weather forecast, sunshine on through this afternoon. We do have some slight chances for storms in northwestern parts of the tri-state this evening. Clear overnight, lows around 74. Sunny Independence Day, south winds 15, 20 miles an hour, highs near 100. Slight chances for storms in the evening through the overnight. Could see a severe storm in the northern tri-state, lows around 71. Sunshine Sunday, Monday, and Tuesday. We do have slight chances for evening rain each night. Highs in the mid-90s. 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

0: 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Well, our markets are closed today in observance of the Independence Day holiday tomorrow. At the end of the day yesterday, August live cattle down 260, 239.22. October down 242, 234.30. August feeder cattle down 352, 360.62. September down 370, 358.47.
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0: Kansas City wheat, July is down 3 3/4, 627. September was down 3 1/2, 638 1/2. July Chicago wheat down 1 1/2, 590 1/2. September down 1/4 penny, 599 3/4. July corn up 4 cents, 425. September up 1/4 penny, 423. August soybeans up 3 cents, 1136 1/4. September was up 1/2, 1136. October cotton down 71, 7534. December down 72 and 77.12. August crude down 9, 68.60, and August natural gas up 4. 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

0: A 101 weather, sunshine this afternoon, slight chances for storms, northwestern parts of the tri-state this evening, clear overnight, lows around 74. Sunny for your Independence Day, could see some evening storms, highs near 100. We've got you covered on K101.
1: Strapped on my holster low across my hips, with two Colt 45s with white plastic grips.

0: ABC News, I'm Chuck Sievertson. Police in Dearborn, Michigan are investigating a shooting at a shopping mall. This person works at a store at Bear Lane Town Center.
1: When that commotion started and gunshots, everybody panicked and started running.
0: Closed because it's too hot, the Great American State Fair and Washington's National Mall.
2: Attention, fairgoers, the event has been postponed.
0: The PA announcement, they plan to reopen later today. A federal appeals court clears the way for the Trump administration to get the immediate replacement of the slavery exhibit in Philadelphia. The city's appealing. Pope Leo awarded today the National Constitution Center's Liberty Medal, accepting it virtually from the Vatican, suggesting amid America's 250th celebrations this weekend.
3: A solemn recommitment to these ideals that have made America a country that values peace and prosperity, a country characterized by generosity and nobility of heart.
0: The Pope at the Vatican accepting that award. This is ABC News.
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10: 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The Oklahoma Cattlemen's Association is a member-led and driven organization with a vision to be the leadership that serves, strengthens, and advocates for the Oklahoma cattle industry. OCA exists to defend the beef cattle industry in our nation's capital, our state legislature, and in the media. 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
1: Well, livestock futures have remained lightly traded through the entire week, which is not unusual for a 4th of July holiday weekend. With markets closed today in celebration of Independence Day, traders are focusing on trade, which will begin early next week. It's expected that the overall volume should return to a more normal routine. Now, boxed beef was lower at the end of the day yesterday. The choice was down 419 to 387.07. Select down 226, 367.43. Choice select spread 1964 and 112 total loads. Woodward livestock, 974 head yesterday, fairly light. Steers and heifers had two limited receipts for a decent trend, but there was a higher undertone. Steer and heifer calves also lightly tested with very few receipts. Feeder cattle steers, maybe large ones, 2 weights, 675. 4 to 5 weights, 462 to 533. 5 to 6 weights, 422.50 to 505. 6 to 7 weights, 369 to 430. On the livestock futures, August live cattle down 260, 239.22. October down 242, 234.30. August feeder cattle down 352, 360.62. September down 370, 358.42. July hogs up 50 cents, 93.85. We'll check all the grains in just a moment.
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1: Our Oklahoma cash grains were higher yesterday, up about 3.5 cents for the most part. 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El Dorado, 563.5. 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Keys, 568.5. Hobart and Hooker, 573.5. Buffalo, Clinton, Frederick, Weatherford, 578.5. Alva, El Reno, Gary, Lawton, Manchester, Okarchi, O'Keene, Ponca City, Timbal, Watonga, 583.5. Banner, 588.5, Perry and Stillwater, 589, and Cherokee at 593.5 penny. On the grain futures, Kansas City wheat, July's up 3.75, 627. September up 3.5, 638.5. Chicago wheat, September down a half quarter penny, 599.75. December is down a half, 614. The September corn up a quarter penny, 423. December's down 3/4 at 441.5. August soybeans down 3 cents, 11.36¼. September is up a half at 11.36. And December cotton's down 72, 77.12. March down 67, 78.52. Live trade this morning, Kansas City wheat. Well, July is up 3.75, 627. September is up 3.5 at 684.75. The Chicago wheat lies down a penny and a half, 590.5. September down a quarter penny, 599.75. Well, that's a check of your ag markets. I'm Dave Lanning on the Radio Oklahoma Ag Network and K101.
3: K101, the 4th of July weekend is underway, and K101 is helping celebrate in Laverne tomorrow. The K101 cruiser will be in the parade at 10. We will be at the early afternoon activities in Laverne from 11 to 2. Now, the activities are going to continue all through the day in Laverne on into the evening with fireworks at dusk at Kilmer Field. 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

reminding boaters to avoid alcohol and use extra caution this weekend. 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

0: K101 covering your country with Red Clay Strays, Demon in Your Choir. Chris Young had a close call a few weeks ago flying into Nashville. During the flight, the crew there discovered a problem with the plane's brakes. Yeah, it's definitely a problem you don't want to have. Now, while there are a few details Chris posted on social media, brake failure on the plane. Luckily, had some amazing pilots, ended up landing safely. Thank you, Lord, the fire department, and the men up front. Chris Young posting that on his social media. We are on the downhill slide as we roll into the 4th of July weekend on K101. 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
1: Areas of clouds this evening through tonight. Slight chances for storms northwestern parts of the tri-state this evening. We'll see lows around 74. Sunshine for your Independence Day. South winds 15 to 20 miles an hour. Highs near 100. Slight chances for storms tomorrow evening through the overnight. Could see a severe storm. Lows around 71. Sunshine for your Sunday, Monday, and Tuesday. Slight chances for evening rain. Highs in the mid-90s. 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

101 in Arnett, the Arnett Firefighters Association, holding a 4th of July fundraiser. Going to start off with kids games at the Arnett City Park at 10 a.m. on 4th, lunch at 11:30, a cornhole tournament at 12:30, and then annual fireworks show after dark at the baseball field in Arnett.

0: K101 covering your country with Russell Dickerson and Happened to Me. I saw this, and I believe it came directly from Attorney General Gettner Drummond. He said, from what I understand, he said, you will not be prosecuted if you punch a person who yells the best way to celebrate the 4th is with a 5th. So free game on those dweebs. We are on the downhill slide as we head into your 4th of July weekend. 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
3: Slight chances for storms northwestern parts of the tri-state this evening. Lows around 74. Sunny for your Independence Day. Gusty south winds. Highs near

0: ABC News, I'm Chuck Severson. Police in Dearborn, Michigan are investigating a shooting at a shopping mall. This person who works at a store at Fairlane Town Center says he heard the shots.
1: Priority is to make sure everybody's safe, you know, all the people working in our building, all the customers. So that was the top priority for us. So definitely we wanted to make sure that, you know, we try to get everybody as far away from the building as possible.
0: Federal appeals court clears the way for the Trump administration to get the immediate replacement of the slavery exhibit in Philadelphia. The city is appealing. Not only is extreme heat affecting a large part of the U.S., says ABC News forecaster Leslie Lopez, there could be some violent storms.
2: It looks like the Midwest, Sioux Falls, Omaha, getting into Iowa. It's a 3 out of 4 threat level, large hail, 70-mile-per-hour wind gusts possible, isolated tornadoes. But it does extend all the way out towards the east, even damaging winds on the East Coast, New York, Philly, Baltimore. You're in there along with Syracuse.
0: This is ABC News. The conservative politician Keiko Fujimori is declared winner of the presidential runoff election in Peru, dominated by people's concerns over surging crime. It was a close election with fewer than 100,000 votes separating the two contenders. Crews from around the world are digging to find survivors of last week's two huge earthquakes in Venezuela. International Red Cross Emergency Response Director Rafael Velasquez Garcia.
3: We are looking right now, sadly, at the figures where more than 2,000 people have died, and there's still more than 38 to 40,000 people missing.
0: He says many people refuse to leave a temporary shelter set up at a golf course because they're afraid of looting and they're afraid of leaving their belongings behind. A New York City permit for the Taylor Swift and Travis Kelce wedding today, obtained by the Associated Press, shows it's set for Madison Square Garden at 5 p.m. Eastern Time and could last until 4 a.m. tomorrow. Chuck Severson, ABC News.
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0: And we are Cross Canadian Ragweed. And this is your 420 Ragweed.

0: K101, covering your country with George Burge and Luke Bryan. Ride, ride, ride. You know, when I was a kid, Dad would always organize a big 4th of July fireworks display in our backyard. During the display, he would always announce which were the legal fireworks and which were the illegal fireworks. This is the downhill slide. I'm Sean Kelly. Let's take a look at your K101 weather forecast brought to you by Barber Dyson Ford. 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
0: Series of clouds this evening through tonight. Slight chances for storms northwestern parts of the tri-state this evening. We'll see lows around 74. Sunshine for your Independence Day. South winds 15 to 20 miles an hour. Highs near 100. Slight chances for storms tomorrow evening through the overnight. Could see a severe storm. Lows around 71. Sunshine for your Sunday, Monday, and Tuesday. Slight chances for evening rain. Highs in the mid-90s. 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

0: K101 covering your country with Hardy, Tim McGraw, Eric Church, and Morgan Wallen, MacArthur. Hardy, by the way, is going to have a cameo in the upcoming Glenn Powell country music comedy, The Comeback King.
1: It's like the hardest acting I've ever had to do because of how funny it is. And the lines that got fed to me and the other person in the scene in real time, and they're like, okay, now say this. I felt like I was watching Superbad, but I was like the actor. And it, like, all I was laughing not because the line was funny, but because I know how funny it's going to be when I see it, if that makes sense.
0: There's very little details. Hardy said he couldn't spill any details about the movie. All we know is Glenn Powell stars as a former country star trying to make a comeback. Now, it is set to be released in February of next year. This is the downhill slide as we wrap up your workday. I'm Sean Kelly on K101.
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1: Slight chances for storms northwestern parts of the tri-state this evening. Lows around 74. Sunny for your Independence Day. Gusty south winds. Highs near 100. Could see a severe storm tomorrow evening through the overnight. We've got you covered on K101.

0: ABC News, I'm Chuck Sievertson. The federal appeals court clears the way for the Trump administration to get the immediate replacement of the slavery exhibit in Philadelphia. The city's appealing. The court says the new panels that would go up are full of history and acknowledge the evils of slavery.
1: That panel, allowing the Park Service to move forward with its plans, includes appointees of George W. Bush, Barack Obama, and Donald Trump. The city of Philadelphia has today filed another appeal, urging the court to reconsider its decision.
0: ABC News national correspondent Stephen Portnoy. Police in Dearborn, Michigan, investigating a shooting at a shopping mall at Fairlane Town Center, say two people are dead, one other is hurt. This employee at one of the stores says he heard the shots.
2: When that commotion started and gunshots, everybody panicked and started running.
0: Extreme heat's just one problem for millions today. Forecasters say there could be violent storms in the Midwest extending to the East Coast into tomorrow. This is ABC News.
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5: From the K101 Newsroom, I'm Tyler Riggs. Your K101 weather, mostly clear skies tonight. Overnight lows fall to 74. Sunny skies tomorrow, 20-mile-an-hour wind gusts, and a slight chance of storms in the afternoon. High temperatures of 100 in the tri-state. Brett Swadley and his legal team have filed for injunctive relief after claiming the state violates social rights while he was in the Oklahoma County Detention Center. Swadley's attorneys allege that the Oklahoma Attorney General's office repeatedly monitored, listened to, downloaded, and retained confidential attorney-client telephone calls between Swadley and his legal team while he was in jail. The motion claims those alleged acts violated his Sixth Amendment right to counsel. Swadley was found guilty of conspiring to defraud the state of Oklahoma in May. His sentencing is scheduled for July 16th. The Oklahoma Department of Environmental Quality announced yesterday the boil order for Fairview has been lifted. The agency says water is now safe for human consumption. The order to boil water was issued last weekend due to E. coli found in it. Environmental Quality spent the week inspecting the water supply system and testing a series of samples to ensure the issue was taken care of. In sports on K101, KWOX, FM Woodward, powered by Lucky Star Casinos. After declining his $7 million team option earlier this week, the Oklahoma City Thunder have come to a one-year agreement with forward Kenrich Williams. It's worth $5 million. In declining that team option, Oklahoma City saved just under $50 million in luxury tax penalties. Oklahoma City also announced yesterday they have waived Peyton Sanford. He joined the organization in 2020.

0: 2025 after going undrafted, playing for the G League Oklahoma City Blue. He made limited appearances towards the end of this past season while on a two-way contract. Sanford will rejoin Oklahoma City on their summer league roster next week. That's a look at your weather, news, and sports with your 5 o'clock report on K101.
1: K101 will be celebrating the 4th of July in Laverne tomorrow. The K101 cruiser and crew will be in the parade at 10. Then we'll spend the early afternoon at Laverne Park from 11 to 2 with the early afternoon activities. Activities actually all through the day. Tomorrow in Laverne on into the evening, fireworks at dusk at Kilmer Field. 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We're on the downhill slide. We are rolling into a 4th of July weekend. How about we get it started?
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The dog gets the sedatives. 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

101, the folks in Gage will be celebrating the 4th of July at the Gage Artesian Beach. 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

0: 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I'm Sean Kelly on K101.
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4: Areas of clouds this evening through tonight. Slight chances for storms northwestern parts of the tri-state this evening. We'll see lows around 74. Sunshine for your Independence Day. South winds 15 to 20 miles an hour. Highs near 100. Slight chances for storms tomorrow evening through the overnight. Could see a severe storm. Lows around 71. Sunshine for your Sunday, Monday, and Tuesday. Slight chances for evening rain. Highs in the mid-90s. 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

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Beaver County celebrating the 4th of July tomorrow in both Beaver and Forgan. 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

0: 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A friendly reminder that you got to be careful with the fireworks this Independence Day weekend. Doctors say if you happen to blow off your fingers, you should immediately put them on ice. And that way, years from now, you can take them out of the freezer, show them to people when you tell them the story. 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
4: Slight chances for storms, northwestern parts of the tri-state this evening. Lows around 74. Sunny for your Independence Day. Gusty south winds, highs near 100. Could see a severe storm tomorrow evening through the overnight. We've got you covered on K101.

0: ABC News, I'm Chuck Severson. The federal appeals court rules that the Trump administration can get an immediate replacement of the slavery exhibit in Philadelphia.
1: That panel allowing the Park Service to move forward with its plans includes appointees of George W. Bush, Barack Obama, and Donald Trump. The city of Philadelphia has today filed another appeal urging the court to reconsider its decision.
0: ABC's Stephen Portnoy. Police in Dearborn, Michigan updating their investigation of a shooting at a shopping mall, Fairlane Town Center. Police Chief Issa Shahin says that two people are dead, another one hurt.
2: It appears this was not a random act of violence. It was between two parties that knew each other here at the mall, and a fight began that escalated in gunfire.
0: The man's charged in the Lincoln Memorial reflecting pool miss. Attorneys for David Hearn say that he's innocent and a scapegoat for the administration's failures. Travis Kelce, Taylor Swift wedding at New York's Madison Square Garden is apparently underway, according to a city permit gotten by the Associated Press. This is ABC News. In Venezuela, crews from around the world

0: World are racing against the clock to find survivors of last week's back-to-back earthquakes. International Red Cross Emergency Response Director Rafael Velasquez Garcia.
1: I was visiting a site and a golf course that has become a temporary displacement center. And what we're saying is that many people refuse to leave because they're afraid of looting and they're afraid of leaving their belongings behind.
0: Officials in Venezuela say about 40,000 people are missing. Pope Leo has been awarded the National Constitution Center's Liberty Medal, accepting the award virtually from the Vatican and mentioning America's 250th birthday.
2: This historic anniversary presents us with the opportunity to reflect once again on the nation's founding principles and the hope that America will remain ever true to the dream that has earned it the title of Land of the Free and Home of the Brave.
0: Pope Leo at the Vatican accepting that award. Chuck Sievertson, ABC News.
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0: K101, keeping your country covered with Jordan Davis. Turn this truck around. 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
1: Areas of clouds this evening through tonight. Slight chances for storms northwestern parts of the tri-state this evening. We'll see lows around 74. Sunshine for your Independence Day. South winds 15 to 20 miles an hour. Highs near 100. Slight chances for storms tomorrow evening through the overnight. Could see a severe storm. Lows around 71. Sunshine for your Sunday, Monday, and Tuesday. Slight chances for evening rain. Highs in the mid-90s. We've got you covered on K101 and K101Online.com.

Slight chances for storms northwestern parts of the tri-state this evening. Lows around 74. Sunny for your Independence Day. Gusty south winds. Highs near 100. Could see a severe storm tomorrow evening through the overnight. We've got you covered on K101.

0: ABC News, I'm Dave Packer. Millions getting ready to celebrate America's 250th birthday.
1: In New York City, the iconic Times Square Ball dropping in July for the first time in its history to mark the big birthday. The ball dropping at midnight in every U.S. time zone. And in the water along Manhattan, tall ships sailing down the East River ahead of a major maritime celebration this weekend. Large crowds expected to gather on the city's waterfront.
0: ABC's Rena Roy. And tonight, President Trump to speak at Mount Rushmore. A deadly shooting at a Dearborn, Michigan shopping mall. Police say an altercation erupting into gunfire. Two people shot and killed. In the streets of Tehran, the start of a days-long funeral for Iran's late supreme leader, Ayatollah Ali Khamenei, killed in the opening hours of the U.S.-Israeli war with Iran. A stream of black SUVs outside of New York's Madison Square Garden. No confirmation yet from the camps of Taylor Swift or Travis Kelce that this is their wedding. This is ABC News. The fourth attempt was the charm for a mission to save a doomed space telescope.
2: It was the middle of the night in the South Pacific when the bay doors of a modified passenger jet opened at 40,000 feet and a rocket carrying a three-armed robot called Link dropped out and then blasted off. In the coming days, Link will rendezvous with the Neil Gehrel Swift Observatory, and if everything works, it'll hoist that space telescope into higher orbit, buying it several more years of life, sending back incredible images of the universe. Jim Ryan, ABC News.
0: Forecasters say the hottest World Cup match so far this year could hit tomorrow afternoon during the knockout round game between France and Paraguay in Philadelphia. A rare printed 1776 copy of the Declaration of Independence has been discovered in the UK's National Archives. It's just one of 11 known to survive and the only surviving copy outside of the U.S. The archive says it was among papers seized when a ship was captured by the Royal Navy in 1776. Dave Packer, ABC News.
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